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2: Hey, we're going to let my man LP take it over for a minute. This is the old school mix as we blow the dust off the oldies. Battle of the Old School is coming up. OJ's, Dramatics, and the Temptations.

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15: Colleague of mine was telling me the other day about how their Instagram feed is filled with videos, most of them kind of funny, about how grandparents and friends tend to bulldoze new parents out of the way to get to see their baby. As a dad of three daughters, I know how life really does become all about them the moment those kids are born. But I also know parents are still people, too, who need their own attention beyond being mom or dad. And moms, in particular in those early years, can feel especially invisible in the eyes of other people. So what can you do to stop contributing to what is known as maternal invisibility? Women we spoke to said these two things were the most helpful. When people stopped to ask how they could best support them, number one, or when they took the initiative to handle certain tasks that obviously needed to be done. I'm Dr. Sanjay Gupta, helping you live a better life.
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17: Make sure you stay tuned for the Battle of the Old School. We want to get into a couple of Blue Light Jazz jams. But before we do that, I just want to share this message with you. How do you handle disappointments? We've all been there. I know I have. You know, expecting something to happen and it doesn't. or hoping things would unfold one way, only to watch them go in a completely different direction. And I've had to remind myself, you know, many times, you know, I gave it my best shot based on what I thought the outcome would be. But, you know, it just didn't happen that way. And you know what? That's okay. Now, I've learned that sometimes, you know, those closed doors, unexpected turns and sudden detours are actually God's protection. You know, maybe it wasn't the right time. Maybe it wasn't the right situation. Maybe God saw something I couldn't see. You know, something that wasn't good for me. But you know, when I look back on my life, I've seen victory after victory. So now, even when my plans don't work out, I ask myself, what blessings might be hidden in this disappointment? What is God sparing me from? What is He preparing me for? Well, this is my reminder as we celebrate this Thanksgiving weekend. Be thankful today, even for what didn't happen. And remember, your story is not over. There's so much more ahead. Don't put a period where God is placing a comma. Your life is still being written. Keep walking. Keep believing. Keep turning the page. Because the best chapters are still unfolding. You are the star of this story.

Al Jarreau, we're in this love together, and these are the Blue Light Jazz Jams. Sometimes, you know, I enjoy listening to these Blue Light Jazz Jams, especially some instrumentals that just kind of set the mood. This song is called My Mood, and it's by MFSB. These are the Blue Light Jazz Jams.

The Answer's You from Phyllis Hyman. Man, what a beautiful song. And Stevie tells a great story in this song. You know, Stevie Wonder Superwoman has two parts to it. First, he sings about Mary, who we believe was his ex-wife, Sarita, chasing her dream while he, the proud bull, was being bossed around. And then the song shifts as Stevie reflects on the breakup, expressing the pain that he was going through with "Where Were You When I Needed You." Check it out.

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17: Making sure your kids get enough sleep. It's one of the most important things you can do for them as a parent, and yet it's often overlooked. Not only does sleep in the early years set the stage for mental and physical health, it also creates the foundation for how one sleeps later in life. That's according to the National Sleep Foundation. Now, that organization recommends 14 to 17 hours a night for newborns, 12 to 15 for infants, 11 to 14 for toddlers, 10 to 13 for preschoolers, and 9 to 11 for school-aged children. When it's age appropriate, start by talking to your kids about why sleep is important. It helps their body grow, helps their brains learn, helps their mood stay steady. Don't underestimate the importance of a routine. You can even narrate what you're doing step by step to help them along the way. I'm Dr. Sanjay Gupta, helping you live a better life.
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20: Okay, so we're going to do the battle in this order. Dramatics, OJs, and the Temptations.
21: Okay.
20: And we'll do that over and over for 3 hours here. 3 hour battle.
21: Wow. Get ready.
20: Man, I got all the jams pulled out, though. I want to start with that Drama 5 album from the Dramatics. Treat Me Like a Man. Can we do that?
21: Let's do it.
20: All right. First, we're going to take a couple of calls, find out who people are voting for. What do they think of this battle tonight? You are on the radio. Hey.
22: Ruby.
20: I can only take so much.
22: Hey,
20: Carol. Hey, Ruby.
22: Hey, Ruby.
20: What's going on?
22: Hey, little
21: T. Hey.
20: What's going on with you?
22: Hey, you know what? I'm about doctor put an ad in the paper for a man.
21: Okay.
6: Are you really?
22: That's right. I'm going to put it in the one ad. It's going to say, wanted, young man, single and free.
21: <Dun-dun-dun-dun-dun-dun>.
22: It's very young, but will accept.
21: The young trainee. You better talk about it.
22: But listen, Shirley, if you ain't got no money.
21: Uh-oh.
22: You better not try to apply and get this, honey. So remember, my friend,
6: what is
22: no
6: it?
22: Romance without finance is a nuisance.
6: Okay. All right, Ruby, we got it.
22: Hey, yeah. I'm not, don't you cut me out.
6: Okay. I got to get to the music here.
21: Yes.
22: You better nudge him. He's trying to cut me out.
21: I know. That's
6: okay, come on, hurry up. Come on, go ahead.
22: Okay, and don't apply if you got bad breath. I met a man last week. His breath was so bad. I told him he needed a Tic Tac with a battery in it. Now, sure, you can hang up the phone. Y'all have a good one, baby.
6: Who are you voting for?
22: I'm for head of the verse. Sing to me, black man. Sing to me. I love me some deep dark chocolate. All right. I got to go. I love y'all. Thank you.

0: And what do you have, Andre? Okay.
1: The OJs.
0: Sorry. Long pause.
1: Yeah. I was looking at a text.
0: Oh, and you can also text Andre at...
2: text him on the bat line.
0: He's got a, you got your own little scoring system going on with your phone there, huh?
1: I do.
0: Okay.
1: I do.
0: Friends
1: and
0: family are just texting you.
1: Exactly. So I can keep the odds. You know, find out what the odds are.
0: Okay. All right, so what's that score again?
1: The OJs, 213. The Temptations, 219. The Dramatics, 226.
2: Mm.
0: Dramatics still in the lead here.
2: Wow.
1: Still in the lead.
0: It just might win this.
2: Mm.
1: How do people feel in the Dramatics tonight?
0: Love to hear from you. We're going to take a couple of calls here. You're on the radio, caller. How you doing?
3: I'm doing great. I just want to know one thing. Have y'all been smoking K2 to put three groups like that on, like that? Because y'all clowning. I had to call in because all three of them my favorite. I had called in.
0: This
3: one.
0: Is on point tonight.
3: Y'all jamming, man.
0: All right. So, one for each?
3: Again.
0: One for each for you?
3: One for each, my friend.
0: Thank you for calling. Appreciate
3: you. Thank you. You're welcome.
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20: A Better Life with Dr. Sanjay Gupta.
21: Breast cancer is the most common cancer among women in the world. And according to a new study out of the University of Washington School of Medicine, an estimated 3.5 million cases a year are expected by 2050. Now, the good news is we've gotten so much better at screening, earlier detection, and cutting-edge treatments in many countries, including here in the United States. But even here in America, black women have a death rate from breast cancer that is 40% higher than white women, a disparity that exists despite our world-class treatment infrastructure. So what can you do to lower your risk? Eat less red meat? Try your best to manage your blood sugar and your weight? Exercise is really important. Cut back on drinking, quit smoking. And remember this, you should start getting mammograms. At what age? 40. That's when you should start. I'm Dr. Sanjay Gupta, helping you live a better life.

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1: 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You're listening to the number one R&B oldie show in America. It's the Old School House Party with Gerald McBride.

0: Don't let money change you. Maybe your address.
1: Yeah.
2: It should definitely change
1: your address. And your phone number.
0: For the love of money, the OJs. Be My Girl from the Dramatics just in front of that. Andre, what's the score here, man?
2: The OJs are now out in front with 314. The Temptations, 309.
0: Wow. Okay. And
2: the Dramatics, 302.
0: All right. I think it's time for some a cappella versions here from the Temptations.
2: You're getting ready to push them way out.
0: You think this is going to do it?
2: Yeah.
0: Just because we're playing these versions?
1: Absolutely. Man, I'm telling you.
0: With Eddie Kendricks up front?
2: Yes.
0: Listen to that harmony.

0: 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It's the Old School House Party with Gerald McBride.
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1: 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The blockbuster movie, The Rhythm.
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4: 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The Rhythm! 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
16: Making sure your kids get enough sleep. It's one of the most important things you can do for them as a parent, and yet it's often overlooked. Not only does sleep in the early years set the stage for mental and physical health, it also creates the foundation for how one sleeps later in life. That's according to the National Sleep Foundation. Now, that organization recommends 14 to 17 hours a night for newborns, 12 to 15 for infants, 11 to 14 for toddlers, 10 to 13 for preschoolers, and 9 to 11 for school-aged children. When it's age appropriate, start by talking to your kids about why sleep is important. It helps their body grow, helps their brains learn, helps their mood stay steady. Don't underestimate the importance of a routine. You can even narrate what you're doing step by step to help them along the way. I'm Dr. Sanjay Gupta, helping you live a better life.
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22: Got some great suggestions for battles, man. Johnny Gill versus Alexander O'Neill. How you like that one?
23: That's strong.
22: Phyllis Hyman versus Tina Marie.
23: Yeah, that can work.
22: Whispers versus the OJ Spinners versus the Temptations. Michael Jackson versus Prince. Luther Vandross versus Marvin Gaye. All those are coming up. And in the lead tonight over the Dramatics, OJs, and Temptations, Dramatics still in the lead, right, Andre? Is that what you have?
0: The Dramatics have lost the lead.
22: Oh, they have. Okay.
0: They have.
22: All right, we'll get that score from you in just a minute.
0: Okay.

0: in love, Lady Love.
1: Dramatics, Temptations, and the OJs in the Battle of the Old School. And I would imagine, you know, summertime is kicking off. It's time for those family reunions, right?
2: Even those cousins you said, why did they come?
3: Yeah, well.
2: Who told them?
3: I don't have any of those. I'm blessed.
1: Come on, everybody has some of those.
2: Oh, everybody's got a cousin to say, did you invite them? Why are they here?
1: No, come on, man.
2: I'm just kidding.
3: You're not kidding.
1: Yeah. Family reunion. OJs. We are blowing the dust off these oldies. Get your vote in now.

great. Then we have mothers who are the right arm of the father. They're supposed to do the cooking.

Yeah.

0: keep on walking, girl, and hear what I say.
1: You better move. You better.

0: I didn't get the opportunity.
1: Now, see, that was a concert back in the 60s.
0: Yeah.
1: Paul Williams on the lead vocals. Don't look back. Just put your hand in mine and keep on walking. And let me tell you, their choreography was tight on that, too.
2: And when you look at groups like New Edition and their choreography that they're doing, where do you think they got it from? They got it from these groups. And this is a tune from the Dramatics from the Drama 5 album. And it's called Just Shopping, Not Buying a Thing. We're blowing the dust off these oldies. Who are you voting for?

0: perseverance.
1: And that cross says a lot.
2: You're going to make the perfect coach.
3: Coach who?
4: You know black people don't play hockey. Too cold in here.
3: We can win with something the other teams don't have, and that's the rhythm.
0: They became heroes in a game they knew little about. The blockbuster movie, The Rhythm.
1: He sees all and he knows all. You can see him involved in so many ways.
3: Rhythm! The Rhythm! 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
23: Making sure your kids get enough sleep. It's one of the most important things you can do for them as a parent, and yet it's often overlooked. Not only does sleep in the early years set the stage for mental and physical health, it also creates the foundation for how one sleeps later in life. That's according to the National Sleep Foundation. Now, that organization recommends 14 to 17 hours a night for newborns, 12 to 15 for infants, 11 to 14 for toddlers, 10 to 13 for preschoolers, and 9 to 11 for school-aged children. When it's age appropriate, start by talking to your kids about why sleep is important. It helps their body grow, helps their brains learn, helps their mood stay steady. Don't underestimate the importance of a routine. You can even narrate what you're doing step by step to help them along the way. I'm Dr. Sanjay Gupta, helping you live a better life.

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1: What's going on at your house?
2: A party.
3: Yeah.
1: Oh, okay. You guys having a good time?
2: Yes, we are.
1: All right. We got some old school people there?
2: Yes, we do.
1: And they're voting for who?
2: We voted 3 Dramatics, 4 Temps, and 1 OJ.
1: Do I hear cards shuffling in the background?
2: Oh, yeah. We having a party over here.
1: Okay.
3: All right.
1: All right. Thanks for calling.
2: Thank you.
1: All right. You're on the radio. How you doing? Did we get your vote? Who are you voting for tonight?
4: I told her I got to vote for all of them. I got to vote for the OJ. No way I could pick one. They are all too good. Tell me God don't answer your prayer. This is what I pray for y'all to do. For the battle to last longer. Plus, you're putting 3 up against each other. So I want 1 for the OJ's, Temptations, and the Dramatics.
1: All right. Thank you so much for calling. Appreciate
4: you. Thank y'all. Y'all have answered my prayer.

0: right, Andre, bring me up to date on that score. Okay, the Dramatics have what?
1: The Dramatics have 349.
0: 349.
1: Yes.
0: OJs have what?
1: The OJs have 361.
2: Wow.
0: And the Temptations have what?
1: 355.
2: Oh, my.
0: 355. All right, okay. OJs in the lead. Wow. Okay. And they're on deck here.
2: Yeah, because that's who Matt Major, he's voting for, the OJs. I'm looking on my Facebook page here. Robert Johnson says, ooh, that's a great one. Emily Farkas says a word that I can't use on the radio. And then she said, hey, this is going to be good.

0: to a good battle here. This was 3 hours tonight. We hope you guys have been enjoying this. We got another hour to go here. OJ's. Temptations.
1: Wow.
0: Dramatics. Let me take a couple of calls here. Hi, you're on the radio.
2: It's the Dramatics all day. It's
0: all
2: the Dramatics.
3: OJ's.
0: Wait a
3: minute. OJ's, I heard Temptations and I heard Dramatics.
0: So what's going on there in your household here?
2: The caller said Dramatics.
0: So she's saying they got to call back.
4: That's right.
0: And catch her own vote.
2: You're such a Dramatics, baby. What are we with that laugh on the playing right now? Oh, no. It's the Dramatics.
0: She says Dramatics.
2: My name is Sandra
3: McClure, calling
2: from Detroit, but I'm in St. Louis right now. At the Ritz.
3: All right.
0: At the Ritz. So you're not going to look?
2: That's okay. We all partying here.
0: It sounds like it. Well, thanks for calling. We're going to move on.
2: Okay, bye.
3: Party time at the Ritz.
0: I asked her if she can let the other people vote, but apparently
3: she said no.
4: Call back.
3: Yeah.
4: The caller says the Dramatics.
0: You're on the radio. How you doing?
5: I'm okay. How are you?
0: Good. Who's this?
5: This is Angie. Hey. I'm voting for all three because you guys are bringing back memories for me. This is the radio that used to be on at the time when I was coming up.
0: Oh, yeah.
1: I heard that.
5: And they need to bring more of this on.
0: Yes.
1: Yes, they do.
0: They just don't make music like this anymore, do they?
5: No, they don't. But they need to bring it back and everything.
0: Mm-hmm. All right.
5: I'll be so glad when you guys come on.
0: All right.
5: I love it.
0: Well, good. Glad you enjoyed it. Thank you so much for listening, okay?
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26: Have you ever noticed that you mostly breathe through one nostril at a time? Even when you're not sick, even when your allergies aren't bothering you. The body actually switches the dominant nostril as frequently as every 2 hours while we're awake. That's according to Adam Taylor, an anatomy professor at Lancaster University in the UK. This alternating cycle is automatic. It's regulated subconsciously by the hypothalamus in the brain, he said. Your body does this to give each nostril a chance to rest and repair so they don't get too dried out, which could make it easier for pathogens and inflammation to cause damage. Now, Taylor also said studies suggest the left nostril may be more dominant, and when the right nostril is dominant, the body is in a more alert or even stressed state. Who knew? Pretty fascinating stuff. I'm Dr. Sanjay Gupta, helping you live a better life.
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0: Before, this was a classic album for the old
3: jams. Yes.
0: Yeah, boy, they had some jams on this album.
3: The whole thing.
0: You got your hooks in me. The OJs. Battling the Temptations and the Dramatics.

0: I just wanted you to hear some of that pure harmony.
1: And with just David Ruffin. The David Ruffin fans called, and now Temptations are out in front.
0: Are they really?
1: They are. Truly.
0: Wow. But let me slip back into that dramatic jackpot
2: you
0: album.
2: You better talk about it.
0: I cried all the way home. How many people remember this one?

0: That ought to pick them up some votes. Man, we had to go back to that first album. Well, they were in the lead, though, right?
1: They are.
0: They don't need any more votes.
1: Lead.
0: They're doing real good here. The
1: Temptations are doing great.
0: All right, we'll get a score from Andre in just a minute. I Want a Love I Could See. That's from Meet the Temptations. Paul Williams on the lead vocals. Used to Be My Girl, which is a classic, man, from the OJs. Can't help but to sing along when you hear songs like that on the radio, man. I cried all the way home from the Dramatics as well, from Dramatic Jackpot. And coming down the final stretch here, man.
2: Yes,
0: it's going to be
2: an
0: interesting final score, huh? Mm-hmm. It's been kind of going back and forth.
1: Getting close.
0: All three groups have had the lead tonight. Am I correct?
1: That's right.
2: Yes.
0: All right, let me take a couple more calls, Andre. Let's see what's happening. Hi, you're on the radio.

0: Good.
1: Who do you like?
0: Huh?
1: I said, who do you like? You got to turn your radio down, dear.
0: Oh, I'm sorry.
1: That's
0: sorry.
1: Okay.
0: I got two for the Temptations. I want to go for all of them, really.
1: Okay.
0: Two apiece.
1: Two apiece for all of them?
0: Yes, sir.
1: Got it. Thanks for listening tonight.
0: Thank you.
1: All right. 298-7923. Hey, who's this?
2: Lorenzo.
1: Hey, Lorenzo.
2: Yeah, what's up?
1: Hey, man. You feeling all right?
3: It's all right. You've been hanging out with Ruby.
1: You know Ruby?
2: Hey,
1: Yeah.
2: For a battle.
1: Okay.
2: Billy Paul, Johnny Watson.
1: All right, I got it. Who you liking this one tonight?
2: Jermaine.
1: All right, Lorenzo, we got you, man. Thanks for calling.
3: I'm like, yeah, okay. All right, later it gets.
1: Dramatics coming up next. The Battle of the Old School. Hope you enjoyed it tonight.
4: 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Our new number is 248-356-7767. 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It's the Old School House Party with Gerald McBride.
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6: Making sure your kids get enough sleep. It's one of the most important things you can do for them as a parent, and yet it's often overlooked. Not only does sleep in the early years set the stage for mental and physical health, it also creates the foundation for how one sleeps later in life. That's according to the National Sleep Foundation. Now, that organization recommends 14 to 17 hours a night for newborns, 12 to 15 for infants, 11 to 14 for toddlers, 10 to 13 for preschoolers, and 9 to 11 for school-aged children. When it's age appropriate, start by talking to your kids about why sleep is important. It helps their body grow, helps their brains learn, helps their mood stay steady. Don't underestimate the importance of a routine. You can even narrate what you're doing step by step to help them along the way. I'm Dr. Sanjay Gupta, helping you live a better life.
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You know me and my woman, we've been going through a lot of changes for about 6 months or so. It's been real hard to talk to one another. You know, a relationship ain't nothing without communication. While we were laying in bed, the both of us looking at the ceiling overhead, eyes wide open about 3 o'clock in the morning, I said, baby, we can't go on this way. She said, you're right. I said, I know you love me, and I love you. Then we started holding.

0: We've been tallying up these votes here, man. And so many people are calling.
1: Yes. A lot of votes going on.
0: Yeah. And we tried to get to as many calls as we could tonight. Temptations. This was a lot of work tonight.
2: Yes. These triple headers are no joke here.
0: This was a lot of work.
1: I think next week, we extend the Blue Light Jazz Jam just to an hour break.
0: Do an hour battle.
1: Just do an hour battle. Yeah, that's okay.
2: No, that's not going to work. No, that'll work. No.
0: Dramatics, OJ's, Temptations, and the Battle of the Old School tonight. We hope you enjoyed this. And this is really interesting. I can't wait to hear the final score, Andre.
3: Yeah, I got it too. I got that final score.
0: Okay.
2: All right, give it up.
0: Any day now.
2: Give it up.
1: The final score. The Dramatics, 413.
0: Dramatics, 413, okay.
2: Okay.
1: The OJs, 418.
2: Mm.
1: And the Temptations, 429.
2: Wow.
0: Dramatics, 413.
1: Yes.
0: OJs, 418.
1: That's correct.
0: Temptations, 429. The Temptations, the winner of the Battle of the Old School. I really thought the Dramatics were going to win this, man.
1: They had it hands down in the beginning. And just like we do,
0: okay,
1: the music turned the tide.
0: All right. Mm-hmm. Hey, hope you enjoyed it. Hey, remember to keep yourself in a place of thanksgiving because you got so much to be thankful for. We are all so very, very blessed.
2: Yes, we are.
0: Yes. Count your blessings every day. We'll talk to you next weekend. God bless you. Andre, Lady T, thanks for hanging out with us.
2: Always.
0: I just want to thank all our listeners for listening. You guys are so special. Love you.

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Can I get a witness? Can I get a witness? Oh yeah, listen. I wonder would you clap?

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You know, I remember when we first started this song. All the fellas, Tim, Raphael, who me? I'm Dwayne.

0: 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Freaky Smiley in the morning. And Flint's R&B and throwbacks all day.
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14: A better life with Dr. Sanjay Gupta.
15: Slowly but surely, AI is seeping its way into every corner of our lives. One area perhaps I didn't expect is diet advice. A new study out of Turkey found that chatbots are recommending to teen boys and girls that they restrict their daily calories to dangerously low levels and eat a balance of nutrients that are kind of out of whack. Remember, teenagers are growing, one pediatrician told us. If they aren't getting enough nutrition, it can really stunt their growth on a number of levels. And in extreme cases, it can lead to significant health consequences. Large language models, LLMs, they are designed to agree with you. So if you're looking to lose weight, they're going to push you pretty hard in that direction. They also sometimes don't know how to tell the difference between good information and bad information. And you know who does? Your doctor. I'm Dr. Sanjay Gupta, helping you live a better life.
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0: Ladies and gentlemen, T.I. And he was just, and I'm really offended, man. He was sitting up here laughing at me because my shirt went all the way up to the top.
1: What do you mean? Bro, my shirt button all the way up to the top. I thought you tried to look like me. Man, you know what I'm saying? Going up that drill like the youth pastor.
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0: Yeah, but we got one of those suits from KNG. 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
9: Heart disease is still the leading cause of death here in the United States and around the world. But what if there was something you could do earlier in life to reduce the odds of becoming a statistic? Well, here in the United States, tens of millions of adults already take a statin to lower their cholesterol. But new guidance put out by the American College of Cardiology and the American Heart Association now emphasize that treating high cholesterol sooner could significantly reduce a person's lifetime risk of heart attack or stroke. How early are we talking? In your 30s, believe it or not. Of course, you need to talk to your doctor about whether statins are right for you, but you should know that the evidence is really starting to stack up that shows the earlier you get a jump on reducing lifelong exposure to plaque-causing lipids and lipoproteins, the better the odds are going to be for you. Make sure you get your cholesterol checked. That's the first step. I'm Dr. Sanjay Gupta, helping you live a better life.
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0: 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Freaky Smiley in the morning. And Flint's R&B and throwbacks all day.
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3: Another A Better Life with Dr. Sanjay Gupta.
4: Recent survey conducted by Common Sense Media found one-third of teenagers prefer AI companions over humans for serious conversations. There's a term for that, social offloading. And experts we talked to warned that this habit could be stunting emotional growth, leaving an already isolated generation who came of age during the pandemic even less prepared for the messiness of human interaction. Sure, AI can help you polish whatever it is you're looking to say, but that's not very human, right? It's the messiness that makes our interactions with each other so real. It's also what makes them so validating, help us to develop our confidence, our voice, our deep bonds with each other. Psychiatrists we talked to encouraged turning to family or friends when you're struggling to express yourself. They are keen to help. I'm Dr. Sanjay Gupta, helping you live a better life.

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3: A better life with Dr. Sanjay Gupta.
4: Did you know that almost half the vegetables and more than three quarters of the fruit that we eat in this country come from just one state, California? Yeah, it's true. And according to a new report by the Environmental Working Group, a health advocacy organization, a lot of this produce is tainted with PFAS, which are sometimes referred to as forever chemicals. Why? Well, the EPA says pesticides keep America's food supply safe, abundant, and affordable. And of course, these chemicals are used in every state, not just California. Now, if you are worried, though, about how much you're consuming, the best thing to do is to buy organic produce, if and when you can. Organic or not, you should rinse all fruits and vegetables under running water. Don't use any soap. And as one epidemiologist told us, use a brush on sturdier items like carrots, potatoes, and cucumbers. I'm Dr. Sanjay Gupta, helping you live a better life.
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0: feel like this the one, this the woman you want, or you know, or this is somebody we going out to dinner with. 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

0: Broadcasting live from the Randy Wise Buick GMC studio. Freaky Smiley in the morning. And Flint's R&B and throwbacks all day.
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0: T.I. 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
1: What do you mean? 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I thought you tried to look like me. Man, you know what I'm saying? Going up that drill like the youth pastor.
0: This means you ain't going to preach long.
1: Yeah, man.
0: Yeah, but we got one of those suits from K&G. 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
9: 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But you're not by a long shot. According to a new report by the Pew Research Center, 10% of U.S. adults are caring for a parent over age 65. 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Beyond the sheer numbers, this report, perhaps unsurprisingly, found a major difference in caregiver well-being between men and women. One psychologist we spoke to suggested thinking 5 years in the future and imagining where you are right now. Will you be glad you took something on, or regretful that you didn't? You also need to cut yourself some slack, he said, especially women. Don't try to shoulder all of the burden by yourself. You might need to ask for help before you burn out. You'll be so glad you did. I'm Dr. Sanjay Gupta, helping you live a better life.
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8: For the ninth year in a row, Finland has been named the happiest country in the world. That's according to the World Happiness Report put out every year by the Wellbeing Research Center at the University of Oxford in the UK. Two other Nordic nations, Iceland and Denmark, came in at numbers 2 and 3. Now, having spent quite a bit of time in these countries over my 2.5 decades as a journalist, I can tell you that this is not at all that surprising. There's an entirely different way of thinking in these countries. We before me, you might say. In other words, the mentality is less adversarial and much more, we're all in this together. One other interesting thing that came up was that no matter where someone lived, the more time they spent on social media, the less happy they were. Want to smile? It's simple. Put your phone away for a bit. I'm Dr. Sanjay Gupta, helping you live a better life.
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0: God's got a blessing.
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0: Everybody say that with me. God's got a blessing.
1: God's got a blessing.
0: If you really believe it.

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0: favorites in all the morning show. Norman Hutchins. Hey, we got a one and only Bishop Joseph Walker, the senior pastor of Mount Zion Missionary Baptist Church, Nashville, Tennessee, and the presiding bishop of Full Gospel. Happy to have you this morning. What up, Bishop?
1: Good morning, Ricky, and good morning to everybody. God's got a blessing with your name on it. You know, Isaiah 43:19 says, behold, I'll do a new thing, and it's going to spring forth. Shall you not know it? And God is reminding us that he is always at work in your life. You know, many of us want the blessing, but we don't want the process. We want the promise, but we don't want the pressure. We want the testimony. We don't always want the test. But let me tell you something. What you're going through may just be preparing you for what God has for your life. Joseph had to go through the pit before he got to the palace. David had to go face Goliath before he got the crown. Jesus had to endure the cross before that was a resurrection. I want to talk to you today and tell you that, you know, what you're facing is not proof that God has forgotten you. It is proof that God is developing you. And sometimes God will allow you to walk through a season so you can prepare for what he's about to do on the other side of it. So don't you quit in the middle of the process. Don't you throw in the towel. If God said it, it's going to come to pass. Let me tell you something. I've discovered that what God has for you doesn't require you to be somebody else. It already has your name on it. Let me close with this. You know, imagine ordering something you've always wanted for a long time, and you track the package every day. You check the update, and sometimes, Ricky, it seems like it's delayed. Sometimes yes, it looks like it's going in the wrong direction. Sometimes there's no updates at all. But one morning, you open the door, and there it is. And now here's the thing. When the delivery driver drops that package off, your neighbors can't claim it. People walking by can't possess it because there's a label with your name on it. I want to tell you something. It may look like it's delayed, but it wasn't denied. God's got a blessing. It cannot be canceled because it's got your name on it. So stop worrying about what's happening with somebody else and just thank God that he's got something with your name on it. Hang in there, and I guarantee you it's coming to your address. Be blessed.
0: Oh, that's good stuff right there. Bishop, appreciate that. Thank you for getting up early with us every Monday morning. And let everybody know how you can be reached or how they can follow you.
1: Hey, I want you to follow me right now on Instagram at JosephWalker3. That's JosephWalker3. And let me know you were listening to the Ricky Smiley Morning Show.
0: Yes, sir. Hey, appreciate you, man. Love you, man.
1: Love you too, bro.
0: Yes, sir. Here's Jason Nelson.

0: Oh, yes, it will, y'all. Yes, he will. Hey, that's the late break, Carlton Pearson. I know the Lord will make a way. Hope y'all enjoyed that praise break this morning. I got the front page right here.
1: News headlines.
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0: Only 14 minutes after the hour, y'all. Front page right here. Alfreda's, good morning.
3: Good morning, Ricky. It is Monday, June 1st. Here's what's going on in the news. Iran is making it clear it is not ready to sign off on any deal with the U.S. unless the rights of the Iranian people are fully protected. Iran has reportedly been pushing for the release of $12 billion in frozen assets and wants Lebanon included in the deal. President Trump has not been willing to meet those demands. And in New Jersey, family visitation is resuming at Delaney Hall. That's the immigration detention center in Newark that's been at the center of several days of protests and clashes. The protests focused on complaints about conditions inside the facility, including food and medical care, claims DHS has denied. In other news, former VP Mike Pence is letting it be known he is not on the same page as President Trump this time around. He told Meet the Press that the administration has moved away from what he calls the true conservative agenda.
4: I think Republicans would do well to take some time to reflect on what we believe again and take that message to the American people.
3: Pence also criticized Trump's $1.8 billion anti-weaponization fund tied to Trump's Justice Department settlement with the IRS. Now, that fund has already been temporarily blocked by a federal judge. Trump also took an L when it comes to the Kennedy Center. A federal judge says Trump cannot just put his name on the Kennedy Center. Only Congress has the power to change it. If you miss any part of the show, make sure you check it out on the Ricky Smiley Morning Show podcast, available wherever you get your podcast. Now, here's a look at sports.
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6: Well, ladies and gentlemen, the San Antonio Spurs got the job done, beat the defending champs, Oklahoma City Thunder, in game 7, 111-103. Let me be the first to congratulate the Spurs because I didn't think they can get it done.

0: all year because we beat these guys in regular season too.
1: Yeah, he wanted to make that point clear. Like, hey, we beat these guys before now. It is what it is. But let me say this. MVP, SGA, Shai Gilgeous-Alexander, he kind of disappeared as the game was fading in the fourth quarter. Now, if you're the MVP, you're the best player in the league. This is your team. You got to take the shots. Like, I don't care if you miss them. We going to win or lose on my clock if I'm the MVP. Like, he faded a little bit and was being a little bit passive the last five, six, 7 minutes of the fourth quarter.
2: You got to be aggressive. You got to step in there and shoot that
1: thing.
2: Come on, dog. You cannot be intimidated. You got to shoot. You got to put the team on your back and shoot. Because then that's going to get them fired up.
1: Come on, man. He's been doing that his whole career. I don't know why he decided to hit cruise control in the seventh game of the
2: Probably got a crazy text message from a girl.
1: Come on,
2: do it
1: man.
2: Every time they throw your game off.
1: Hey,
2: don't
1: man.
2: Text no chick before your game.
1: Can't do it, dog. Can't do it. There it is, man. We're going
2: to
1: be talking about this.
2: I need to
1: this.
2: Talk when you get through playing. I need to talk to you about something. Got to mess your whole damn game up.
1: The whole time, dog. But big up to the Spurs, man. Brad, what you got coming up next in the hot spot?
3: Man, Roxy, the Roots picnic was everything.
2: Hey, Brad, we need to talk.
3: And I got the details up next in the hot spot. What?
2: See, I just threw her off rock.
1: Yeah, you sure did.
2: Same thing.
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1: A better life with Dr. Sanjay Gupta.
2: Did you know that almost half the vegetables and more than three quarters of the fruit that we eat in this country come from just one state, California? Yeah, it's true. And according to a new report by the Environmental Working Group, a health advocacy organization, a lot of this produce is tainted with PFAS, which are sometimes referred to as forever chemicals. Why? Well, the EPA says pesticides keep America's food supply safe, abundant, and affordable. And of course, these chemicals are used in every state, not just California. Now, if you are worried, though, about how much you're consuming, the best thing to do is to buy organic produce, if and when you can. Organic or not, you should rinse all fruits and vegetables under running water. Don't use any soap. And as one epidemiologist told us, use a brush on sturdier items like carrots, potatoes, and cucumbers. I'm Dr. Sanjay Gupta, helping you live a better life.
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5: All right, 29 before the top of the hour, y'all time at the Hot Spot. What up, Brett?
6: What up, Ricky? Good morning, everybody. I'm your girl, Brat Tat Tat, and this is The Hot Spot, where we bring you music, movies, and more. So let's get on off into it. Man, when I tell you that Roots Picnic in Philly was absolutely nuts, it was crazy.
5: What?
6: Let me just say that So Def did they thing. Jermaine Dupri brought us out. Man, I had a great old time. I tried to light that stage on fire. Bow Wow came out. The Young Bloods came out. Did they hits them Franchise Boys. Man, it was ridiculous. We had a great time. Brandy did her thing. Monica came out. They looked super cute. Monica had on this full MCM outfit. Brandy had on all the cross colors. She brought the cross colors back and all the dancers had on cross colors. They looked so good. Kalani, T.I., Erykah Badu, Tamar. But let's get on off into Jay-Z. So we goes, everybody runs over after we finish performing so we can catch Jay-Z because he went on right after we did. So we had to run from one stage to the next stage. So we get over there. Man, it is crazy. It's packed. It's hard to squeeze in between people. Man, we got up on that stage. So I'm just grooving, waiting on Jay-Z to come on. I look up. This dude's standing right beside me. And when I tell you he looked like, it went like, when I saw him. You would think I didn't grow up with him and I don't know him and we ain't friends. Like, I'm cool with this dude. But when I looked at him, like, he was so ready to get out there and do his thing. Like, his hair, I loved his hair.
7: He took the dreads out there.
6: He just looked like a rock star. You could feel his aura and his power. It was crazy. Man, the energy in the room for that Jay-Z show was crazy. Shout out to Beyonce and Blue Ivy. Everybody was there. Fat Joe was watching. Meek Mill. After 7 years of hiatus, he returned to the stage. And, of course, he was the headliner. Over 40,000 people attended. It was 2 days. It was actually Saturday and Sunday. Ho was the highlight of that night, though. He opened up and he had the Roots with him. Shout out to the Roots, man, for making this happen. Man, it was like what you call them? When the white people do what? Woodstock.
8: The festival.
6: Yeah, it was like a Woodstock thing. Yeah. Yeah, it was crazy. It was so good,
5: wow,
6: man.
7: That's
6: it was so hype. I was so excited to just be in that number and to be a part of it. His afro was crazy. Oh my goodness. People are suggesting that he took shots at Drake and Nicki Minaj doing his freestyle. And y'all, here's a little clip of that night.
9: That lady back on the stuff, she sound like she in love with him. Her kid can't even take their kids. Enough of them. The jig is up. I'm up 10. Wrong chart, champ. You gotta look up again. Look up the hole. I never looked up to them. Crackers got your publishing gangster. Go talk tough to them. Don't talk success to me. This is workers. In perpetuity is how your contract is worded. Don't make me go first, man.
5: Oh, wow.
8: Let me stop myself.
6: When I tell you, he was on fire. We was in the audience and on the side of the stage with, like, goosebumps. Like, it was amazing. I can't wait till his show start happening. And it's tough to hear what he said about Nicki, but, you know, it sounded like he said the lady back on that stuff, she sounded like she in love with him, and her kin can't even pick up their kid or enough of them or something like that. I don't know. But his 30-song set lasted about 2 hours, y'all, and he was backed up by the Roots. The Roots killed it, and he leaned in heavily deep into his ties with Philly. So it was so good.
5: And what was the show, Brett?
6: Man, it was in Philadelphia.
5: What, are you talking about at the stadium?
6: No, it wasn't at a stadium. It was outside. It was outside at like a park, a huge park. Wow. That's what I'm saying. It was like Woodstock. What's the other thing that Beyonce did? What's the big
3: the thing
6: park?
3: I did?
6: Coachella. It was like a Coachella type thing. It was crazy.
8: Pay any amount of money to be at that.
6: Out there, it was packed. You hear me? It was amazing. Okay, let me calm down because I'm still hyped up from it. But Jay-Z's show served as a warm-up, y'all, for his 30th anniversary shows at New York Stadium, and that's coming up next month. So if you don't got your ticket, you need to feel this feeling, y'all, that when he get on that stage, it's crazy. And the world loves him, and he's a lyrical genius, point blank, period. All right, y'all, we're going to wrap up the hot spot on that note. But for more information on these stories and more, you can go to RickySmileyMorningShow.com. 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And you can hit me up on my social media, So Brad. Coming up next, y'all, we got Rock T with the joke of the day. 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
8: If you're caring for an aging parent, you may feel quite often that you're alone in what you're doing. But you're not, not by a long shot. According to a new report by the Pew Research Center, 10% of U.S. adults are caring for a parent over age 65. 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Beyond the sheer numbers, this report, perhaps unsurprisingly, found a major difference in caregiver well-being between men and women. One psychologist we spoke to suggested thinking 5 years in the future and imagining where you are right now. Will you be glad you took something on, or regretful that you didn't? You also need to cut yourself some slack, he said, especially women. Don't try to shoulder all of the burden by yourself. You might need to ask for help before you burn out. You'll be so glad you did. I'm Dr. Sanjay Gupta, helping you live a better life.
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0: time, ladies and gentlemen, for Rock T's joke of the day. Happy Monday, body party people. What up, Rock?
1: What did one hat say to the other hat?
0: What did he say?
1: You wait here. I'll go on ahead.
0: Man, they getting worse and worse.
1: Come on, dog.
0: They getting worse and worse.
1: And I'll go on ahead.
0: Yeah, you wait here, and I'll go on ahead.
1: Yes, sir. Yes, sir.
0: Like, go ahead, like ahead in front of you. I'll go ahead, but on ahead. Ahead. I get it.
1: Break that thing down, dog.
0: But the fact that you have to explain it is the problem.
1: Oh. Riggity tack, tack, tack.
2: Baby, that was horrible.
0: The baby.
2: Baby.
0: Oh, man. Yeah, that's pretty terrible right there. That's a hell of a way to start off a Monday, Gary. Can you make the Monday better, Gary?
3: I most certainly can, because I'm going to come up with the word of the week next, and it's going to really be coming ahead soon. Next.
0: Oh, now it's going to be more horrible.

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6: It's time for Gary's Word of the Week.
7: And you know this, man.
8: All right, y'all, it's time to expand your vocabulary with the Word of the Week. And Gary, do not embarrass us, all right? Please do the best you can because, man, it's summertime. People are out. People are driving to work. They're listening and depending on you to expand their vocabulary. Now, what word are you going to try to expand our vocabulary with today?
9: Well, Rick, I will say this. Today is the first day of June, and this is my birthday month, so I will not embarrass nobody.
8: Number one, when's your birthday?
9: June the 29th. So it's the 29th, so you got 28 more days to
8: basically it's July.
9: What?
8: Basically, it's July.
10: You should say you will not embarrass anybody, not nobody.
9: Oh. What did I say?
10: You said I will not embarrass nobody.
9: Well, guess what? I'm not going to. Go ahead. All right. The word today.
11: Hey, oh, wow.
9: The word today, y'all, Ricky, you will not be embarrassed. I could assure you. The word of the week is conceptualize.
10: Come on now.
9: Yes, honey. Yes, it's an easy word, honey. Thank y'all for doing this for me, honey, in June. Conceptualize, and it's an adjective. And it's pronounced conceptualize.
8: Oh. And for those of you out there, an adjective is what? Because, you know, it's been a long time. That don't mean we done, but it's just been a minute. Mm. Y'all forgot? Don't nobody know what an adjective is?
9: What's an adjective, Alfred?
11: It's like a word that I was going to sing the song, but I can't
10: think it's more of
11: it.
10: An adverb,
11: Dang.
10: To be honest.
11: I do,
9: well,
11: too.
9: Is conceptualize an adverb or an adjective?
11: Because it's a doing verb, conceptualize. That's why I think it's an action verb.
10: Yeah, I think the writers screwed up. I'm just saying it's an adjective.
9: The stupid writers. Who did that, Ricky?
11: Yep. Well, it's kind of a description. No, it's
9: who's
11: not.
9: Who's the writer that put the wrong
10: thing? Go ahead on with the thing.
9: No, we want to know who did because it got me looking
10: at it. Go ahead on with the sentence.
9: Go ahead with the sentence. Nothing, honey.
8: But if you would have messed up the word, they would have been on you, so get on them for messing up.
9: Thank you, honey. Got me, honey, saying it's a doggone adjective and it's not. It's an adverb.
10: Well, go ahead on with the sentence.
9: Somebody keep pushing me to go on. I wonder who. But anyway, and I hope this right then, the definition of it. The definition
8: don't get cocky because you got the word right for the first time this year. Don't get cocky now.
9: The definition is to form an idea, principle, or mental image of something. That's to conceptualize, and let's use it in a sentence. Mm-hmm. When one watches how I move with such moist, limp, brisk, feminine energy, it's difficult to conceptualize that in high school I clapped the cheeks of a girl on prom night.
11: Awful sentence.
9: Oh, really?
12: The moist, limp, brisk.
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5: A Better Life with Dr. Sanjay Gupta.
6: Recent survey conducted by Common Sense Media found one-third of teenagers prefer AI companions over humans for serious conversations. There's a term for that, social offloading. And experts we talked to warned that this habit could be stunting emotional growth, leaving an already isolated generation who came of age during the pandemic even less prepared for the messiness of human interaction. Sure, AI can help you polish whatever it is you're looking to say, but that's not very human, right? It's the messiness that makes our interactions with each other so real. It's also what makes them so validating, help us to develop our confidence, our voice, our deep bonds with each other. Psychiatrists we talked to encouraged turning to family or friends when you're struggling to express yourself. They are keen to help. I'm Dr. Sanjay Gupta, helping you live a better life.
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17: Let me explain some tea before we leave. When we get over here, get somewhere and sit down. Don't talk to me. Don't look at me. Don't think about me because I'm grown. I'm going to be with the grown folks. You go be with the kids. Understand this. When I say it's time to go, it's time to go. Don't ask, can you stay the night? You cannot. Don't ask, can they come back over here and stay the night? They cannot. Don't get over here acting like you hungry, like you ain't ate all day. If you do, I'm going to knock fire out of your throat.
7: Bye.
17: Don't touch nothing. Don't break nothing. Don't ask for nothing to drink. Don't ask for nothing to eat. Lisa ain't already think her kids is better than everybody else, and they are not. If one of them touch you, you better knock their head off their shoulder. Don't come in there tattling to me about what you think, what you want, and how you feel. When we get ready to go, I tell you how you feel. Is everybody on the same page?
7: Is that your
17: don't
7: mama?
17: Play with me.
7: Is that your mom? Who mama that is? Because it's definitely mine.
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7: Oh, okay. I'm just making sure. Gary!
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5: 8 minutes after the hour, Gary has the tea and the Kahlua of the day. Gary, good morning to you.
6: Good morning, Ricky. Good morning, America. Good morning to you. It's Monday. A beautiful, beautiful day in the neighborhood. And here's what's happening in celebrity news, y'all. Everybody's still raving over that Roots picnic, y'all, in Philadelphia. And Brad attended it. But people are still talking about Jay-Z, y'all. And they're talking about, guess what? His hair, honey. They are raving his hair. Now, they're saying, y'all, that Jay-Z, you know, he has officially, honey, cut off his signature long-running locks, y'all, that he wore, you know, for years, people talk about. They say, but now, with the heavy, hydrating help of plenty of his wife, Beyonce's sacred luxury hair products, they say he debuted a massive, beautifully healthy, and perfectly conditioned blowout afro. Now, they're saying while his hair care routine is looking entirely soft and luxurious, they're saying his pen, y'all, remains sharper than a tactical knife, y'all. But people saying his hair is just, some people saying, you know, baby Beyonce has something to do with it, you know, because, you know, he gets to promote her product and stuff, sacred, whatever. But they're saying he's looking amazing. And then Brad even said that, you know, his hair looked good and it shocked people. So that's a good thing. That's, you know, what better than to have your husband promote your hair care product? I mean, that's a good thing. You know, you get free advertisement and stuff, and people going to rush out now to get sacred. So, I mean, I guess I need to give me some of it to do my hair as well, because they're saying, honey, with Jay-Z looking the way he looked compared to how he used to look with those horns, because those braids kind of look like horns.
5: You need to buy you an iron. No, all the wrinkled clothes you be wearing during them videos. Them too, actually.
6: What'd you say, Ricky?
5: You need to buy you an iron when you can iron your clothes before you make another video walking across the street in Atlanta.
7: Uh-oh. Looking like a raisin dog, looking like a prune.
5: Look like it just got balled up, like you just been born again.
6: Anyway, moving on. In other celebrity news, y'all, they say Drusadora, baby, they say, honey, she could stay home right now for now. Now, the Real Housewives of Atlanta star received a last-minute court, y'all, win after a Georgia judge reversed an earlier order that would have required her to move out, baby, of her marital mansion that she still shares with her estranged husband, Ralph Pittman. Now, they say Drew, y'all, has been facing a May 31st deadline to leave the property, but the new decision allows both Drew and Ralph, y'all, to remain in the house while their divorce case continues after Drew asked the court, y'all, to reconsider, saying the move would create a serious hardship for her family. Now, in her filing, they say Drew said that she did not have the money to quickly secure another home for herself and her 14-year-old son Josiah from a previous relationship. Now, she also raised concerns about the family's finances, claiming Ralph earns 3 times more than she does and alleging, y'all, that he allowed the mortgage to fall behind by $25,251.07. Now, I still don't understand why they put the woman out of the house. And I thought she made all the money. She's the actress and the star. I mean, I thought he was just a trainer or something. I mean, I wouldn't think he made more money than her. But it's amazing how you could divorce a person or file for divorce and still live in the same house. That don't seem, I don't know. Look like that would seem a little bit weird. But
5: what? This,
8: I would sleep with one eye open for sure.
6: Exactly. But she was saying he was sleeping in the basement. Well, hell, it looked like he should sleep in the main room then, since they was putting her out. She should have been in the basement then. But it's very interesting. So we're going to follow that story, honey, because I saw Drew last night on Real Housewives. And, you know, we just got to keep a lift up in prayer. I think they're doing Drew real bad, honey. She's a big actress, singer, and what have you. And she's just getting done real bad, y'all. So let's continue to pray. And while we praying, y'all, let's continue to pray, y'all, for Ray J, y'all. They're saying, y'all, that his medical journey has had more ups and downs than a theme park ride. Now, they're saying the music artist kicked off the year, you know, by suggesting that he was handed a death sentence, y'all, by doctors after an illness landed him in the hospital. Now, apparently, they're saying his recovery has been nothing short of miraculous. And it's going on and on and on with this fight. He had this boxing match or whatever. So what is wrong with Reggie? Have you talked to him, Ricky?
5: No, I haven't talked to him. I think he changed his number.
6: Oh, because Lord Jesus, honey.
5: I thought you talked to him. You talked to him more than me.
6: No, Brad talked. Brad, you talked to him? Was he at the picnic?
5: I don't think he was there.
6: No, well, we just got to keep him lifted up in prayer, honey, because right now we love Ray J, honey, and I know you love him, Ricky. I mean, have they increased the residuals, anything from the show?
5: From my show, I haven't gotten a check from that show in a long time. I was so embarrassed the last one I cashed. I went in the bank with a paper bag over my head and took me to jail.
6: But we're going to keep Ray J lifted up in prayer. We know there ain't no residuals coming, honey. Now that that's said, did y'all know what time it is?
1: Hey!
6: Yes, the Kalua today, honey, it's one of my favorite Kalua. My Kalua today, y'all, is Admiral. On the high end, you say Admiral, and on the low end, you say beautiful navy blue.
5: That's a beautiful blue. Navy blue. Beautiful. Beautiful. Y'all give it up for Gary with the T. I have your wake-up calls. Call me now. 866-9-RICKY. Call me now. Wake-up calls. 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

0: Sunrise, Florida. Gary, that's why you're so emotional, because you're born in June like myself. My birthday is on June 23rd. Thank you, Ricky Smiley. I love your show. You guys keep me company while I'm driving.
1: Love you.
0: Wake up, wake up, wake up.
2: My name is Sharika Ho. I'm calling from Cleveland, Ohio, and I'm excited about being alive today. And I love waking up to the Ricky Smiley Morning Show. Wake up, wake up, wake up.
3: Hey, this is Katrina. I'm calling from Orlando. I'm calling to wake up my sister and her husband, Karen and Lawrence. Wake up, wake up, wake up.

0: All right, y'all, Rick's Smile the Morning Show. Hey, listen, we on CS 706. Gary said, listen, hey, we are so excited, y'all, to get Jeff Johnson on. In the meantime, hey, we are having the cruise, y'all, the One Voyage Cruise hosted by me, Ricky Smiley, and your favorite morning show is going to be there. 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Listen, Jeff Johnson got three things you need to know. What up, Jeff?
1: What up, Rick? How you feeling, everybody? Good to be with y'all this morning.
0: Man, good to be with you, man.
1: Man, listen, I know that many of you know we are in this birthday. It's 250th birthday of the United States of America. And there is both horror and comedy to go around.
2: Right.
1: There is going to be all kinds of celebrations from all kinds of people. And some of you know, some of you may not know, that for over the last 4 years, there has been a bipartisan commission that is invested in by people on both sides of the aisle to figure out ways and programming and events and content to celebrate America's 250th birthday. So your boy, President Donald Trump, decides he wants to have a concert where he invites folks from all over musical walks of life. I don't know how they decided who these people were going to be, but you had Vanilla Ice, you had Flo Rida, the list goes on, right? But what happened is they invited these people and engage them and even confirm them as if they were part of the bipartisan commission, only for them to find out that they were not. And the responses and the speed with which these people have come off this list has been hilarious to me.
2: Greatness. I mean, within hours.
1: It has been hilarious.
2: Yes.
1: And I'm talking about, the thing that got me is these are people that aren't, by and large, are people that aren't being invited to anything else.
2: Like Morris Day and the Time? What are you talking about? Like, why would they be going there anyway? Of course they're going to pull
3: MC.
2: Out.
3: I don't
1: even know how you could say Millie Vanilli when it ain't two of them no more.
2: Right.
1: Right. Like,
2: what in the world?
1: I don't know which was Millie or which was Vanilli, but it's only one of them. And they got invited.
2: Right.
1: But here's the funny thing is, Flo Rida is still on the list.
2: And so is Vanilla Ice.
3: Yeah.
2: So keep that in mind when you listen to Flo Rida. Just know he's still going right now, as of today.
1: But where? But I think the serious part of this, y'all, is that for the next year, we are going to be seeing celebrations, program, memories, conversations about 250 years of America. And my hope, and I'm even involved with some organizations that are making sure we control our own programs and own narratives about that. I am working with some young people in particular, not on the celebration of the first 250, but what do our babies want the next 250 years of America to look like? And what are we doing, imagining, thinking, growing, investing in? How are we going to move? Because the crazy part is, yo, we've only been out of slavery half the time we were in it.
2: Hmm.
1: And when you think about that, it really is amazing where we are as a people. But what it also does is, with all of the insanity that we're navigating, how are we going to imagine? How are we going to build? How are we going to move? How are we going to work? Because there's so much conversation about what everybody else is doing to us. But we literally have the ability to create a different kind of vision of what the next 250 years of America will be, regardless of what anybody else does. And I'm actually excited about it. Y'all, let me know. Hit me at Jeff's Nation on IG. Let me know if you could imagine something for the next 250 years of America, what would it be?
0: Yeah, that's deep right there. I appreciate it, Jeff. Let everybody know how you can be reached again.
1: Y'all hit me at Jess Nation on IG. Love y'all. Have a fantastic Monday, y'all. Talk to you Thursday.
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11: 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And do they really work? Well, first, let's talk about actual magnesium. That's an essential mineral that is needed for more than 300 different processes in the body, according to one dietitian. And most people get enough of it simply from the foods they eat. Now, if you're not getting enough, there are a few different types of supplements you can try. But as always, you should talk to your doctor before starting any new medication or supplement, whether it's prescription or over the counter. Now, when it comes to the science, we looked into this, and I gotta say, there's not a lot of strong evidence that magnesium supplements will actually help you sleep. They might help you manage pain, they might help you lower your stress levels, or work to get your muscles to relax. And maybe it's those things then that help you get some better sleep. I'm Dr. Sanjay Gupta, helping you live a better life.

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0: Last name Wilson.
2: What's up, everyone? This is her.
3: It is boy Whiskey.
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0: over the weekend, and of course, hit me up on the gram at J A H Lion Sound.
1: On the gram. I'm sorry, J A H Lion Sound. Hey, appreciate you, big dog.
0: My pleasure, my thunder.
1: Yes, sir. Hey, Black Tony.
2: Ain't no Black Tony money.
1: Okay. Well, what's
2: Black,
1: going on?
2: Nah, this Black Tony is such a
1: queer. Hey, bro. We can't say what?
2: This Black Tony is such a queer.
3: What?
1: What'd he say?
2: This Black, big queer.
4: Black Tony's sister, Quita.
3: Dequita?
1: Hey, Quita, what's up?
2: Ain't no. Your boy.
1: I don't know why Black Tony had a sister named Quita.
2: Your boy ain't coming to work today. I tell you that much.
1: What happened?
2: Until he get my money.
1: Uh-oh. What you mean?
2: Until he get my money, he not coming to work. Oh,
1: but why you putting us in it? That don't have anything to do with us.
2: Now, listen him. I'm going to tell you what, though. He need to get my money. He done bet me money on the basketball game. $25, he need to get my money, or he ain't come to work.
3: $25?
1: What basketball game?
2: The basketball game with the big tall boy we playing on Saturday.
4: Oh, boy. Victor Wembanyama?
2: Yeah.
1: What's his name, Quita?
2: Whoever, huh?
1: What's the tall boy name?
2: Minamoto, whatever his name is.
1: Yeah, for the Spurs.
2: A big old African boy, wherever he from. Yeah. Look, Black Tony gonna bet me money and see, did what he do right here.
1: Why are you clapping your hand? Wait. What's that in the background? I heard somebody clapping.
2: Nah, that's me clapping. That's how I talk when I'm mad. So I'm okay. Upset right now.
1: Right.
2: I'm upset right now.
3: Oh, wow.
2: Okay. You know, right now, your boy ain't coming to work. First of all, he acting funny anyway, because he think he famous, because he think he booze and everything, because he talking about he work Rick Smiley, this, that, the other, whatever.
1: Ooh.
2: Don't nobody in my family like him no more.
1: Right.
2: His ugly ass think he all that, because he talking about Rick Smiley, and he work Brad and all the Gary and all the whatever. You need to get my money.
1: Hey, Quita, y'all have the same daddy?
2: No, we ain't got the same daddy.
1: Oh, okay.
2: He got his own daddy. I got my own daddy. My brother got his own daddy. My sister got his own daddy. Oh. My other brother got his own daddy. We all got our own daddy.
1: Okay. So the issue
2: you
1: is
2: need to call your boy. You need to cash out him, get him some money, kind of lock his ugly ass out the house. He ain't coming here. He ain't finna get no cocky. He ain't finna do nothing till he give me my money.
1: But Quita, why you clapping though?
2: Cause that's how I talk when I'm on set.
1: Okay. Oh, so wow. When you're not clapping, you grabbing air.
2: Exactly. Period.
1: Okay. Are you a great? Since all y'all got different letters, but all y'all brothers and sisters, because y'all all Grady babies.
2: We all Grady babies. We all got same mom. We came out same mom. We got same grandma, but we got all different dads, all different grandma.
1: Right.
2: But that's not neither here nor there. He needs to come up, get my money. You need to cash out him, do something.
1: But you know what? You sound a lot like Black Tony.
4: Yeah.
2: No, hell, I cut that my brother.
1: Right.
4: Just a higher pitch, a little bit.
1: Yeah, that's
2: you sound like your sister.
4: One octave up.
2: Do you sound like your sister?
1: No, I don't sound like my sister, no.
2: Do you sound like your mom?
1: Hey, Quita.
2: What?
1: I mean, if I can talk to Black Tony, where Black Tony at?
2: He outside banging on the door trying to get in.
1: Okay, look, if you put him on the phone right now, I'm going to let him know that his check here.
2: Hold on. Hey, Rick.
1: Yeah.
2: Hey, Rick.
1: Yeah.
2: Tell the crazy ass girl to let me get my keys. I'm cutting words, shout
1: him. Let's speak to her.
2: Huh?
1: Put her on the phone.
2: Hello?
1: Quita!
2: Wait.
1: Let me speak to Black Tony.
2: Hold on. Hey, Rick, Teddy, good.
1: I got you. Put Quita back on the phone.
2: Okay, hold on. Rick, let me tell you something.
1: Okay.
2: Tell you.
1: Wait a minute.
3: It's the same voice.
1: Wait a minute. Wait a minute.
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14: You ever wake up in the middle of the night or maybe first thing in the morning and notice drool on your pillow? Unless you're sleeping next to someone who hasn't already seen all your good, bad, and ugly, it's probably not that big a deal and not anything to worry about, unless it's something that just started happening recently. When people drool at night, it's often because of a stuffy nose, acid reflux, or being a mouth breather. People who sleep on their stomach or side are more likely to drool than someone who sleeps on their back. But in some cases, drooling at night can be a warning sign of something more serious, like dental issues, sleep apnea, or even early symptoms of Parkinson's disease. If you're at all concerned about this, the best place to start is with an ENT doctor, an ears, nose, and throat doctor. They can recommend a sleep study to possibly get some answers. I'm Dr. Sanjay Gupta, helping you live a better life.

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2: I'm y'all substitute teacher, Mr. Garvey. I taught school for 20 years in the inner city, so don't even think about messing with me. Y'all feel me? Let's take a roll here. Where's Jaqueline at? No Jaqueline here?
3: Do you mean Jacqueline?
2: Okay, so that's how it's gonna be. Y'all wanna play. Okay, then. I've got my eye on you, Jaqueline. Where is Balake at? No Balake here today. Yes, sir.
4: My name's Blake.
2: Are you out of your god mind?
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2: Do you want to go to war, Balake?
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2: Because we could go to war.
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2: So you better check yourself. If one of y'all says some silly ass name, this whole class is going to feel my wrath. Now, D nice.
3: Do you mean Denise?
2: Oh, no.
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6: All right, 6 minutes after the hour, Gary has the tea in the Kahlua of the day. Gary!
7: Good morning, Ricky. Good morning, America. Good morning to you. It's Monday, a beautiful, beautiful day in the neighborhood. And here's what's happening in celebrity news, y'all. Megan Thee Stallion, y'all, they're saying that she is probably somewhere celebrating, honey, her latest legal win against Monogro Grams. Now, they're saying, y'all, the rapper has been awarded only $75,000 after a federal judge reinstated a jury's defamation verdict against Monogro Elizabeth Cooper, better known as Monogro Grams, and entered, y'all, an amended final judgment in Megan's favor. Now, they're saying that the Chief U.S. District Judge Cecilia M. Alatonga issued the order on May the 29th, granting y'all that Megan's request to restore the defamation verdict in part, and the decision reversed an earlier decision that y'all had kept the defamation court from being included, y'all, in that final judgment. Now, the case centered on statements that Cooper made after Tory Lanez, y'all, born Mr. Daystar Peterson, was convicted in connection with the 2020 shooting of Megan, you know, and they said the jurors previously found Cooper liable for defamation, intentional infliction of emotional distress, and promotion, y'all, of a graphic deep fake, y'all. So Megan got her $75,000. That's not a lot of money for a person with, you know, a lot of money, but I guess she's happy, honey. She won her case, her situation. So congratulations goes out to Ms. Meg Thee Stallion, honey, because, honey, now she's doing a swimsuit thing, and they was raving about how her swimsuit party went recently. And they said Ms. Megan, honey, is just knocking all the girls down, that she got a beautiful body and what have you, and, honey, she's serving it up. But my thing is, what hurts me so dearly about that, I mean, she's beautiful and fine and sexy and all that, but why would her man still allegedly cheat? You know, is it bodies that's going this year? I mean, I don't know what's the going thing to make somebody stay home. But Megan has this beautiful body, and she's a beautiful young lady and stuff. But still, your man, jeez.
8: Gary, it's not about the man.
9: I'd still be in the house. I wouldn't go nowhere. I'll quit this damn radio job.
7: Really?
9: Every night. Boy, she'll have hot water running, bath water running every night. My. I'll be on the stage on the side of the concert with a black towel, a bottle of water. And some damn roses. I would have been simping, and most simping.
10: Pimping.
9: Damn right.
7: So hey, yeah, you got big sound,
9: and she tall and fine, play a little volleyball, basketball, cook for her, and she know how to make some good ass dressing. Sometimes she'll cook. What you need?
11: Yeah. But you know what they say in the streets? What? Every fine woman you see is a dude somewhere that's sick and tired of.
8: Oh my. It's not about her. It's about him.
7: About him, Alfred?
8: Yes, him cheating had nothing to do with her. Yeah, the perfect woman at home, and still, yeah. that's about him.
9: For every fine woman, what?
11: It's some dude somewhere that's sick and tired of
9: but that's a new one now.
11: Yeah, so some dude somewhere is glad she just went out for the weekend.
9: Damn.
7: Oh, I feel so bad. I hope.
9: Well, that's a problem I would like to have. I ain't going to lie.
8: Okay.
9: I love to have that.
8: Most men.
11: That's a problem we all like to have for about 3 months. Then after that, it get old.
7: Yeah. Oh, hell, what the hell men get?
11: Huh?
7: What y'all get?
11: Women
7: get sick of y'all too.
11: No, they don't.
7: Oh, they don't?
11: No, because we the prize.
8: Oh, wow.
7: You almost had me curse you out on this damn radio. Yeah, you're not even the prize at your own damn house. So how the hell are you going to be
9: a
7: prize?
9: Oh, no.
7: Oh, I mean.
9: Hold a damn minute.
7: Hey.
9: Well, y'all so damn rude on this show. Go ahead, man.
7: Moving on, honey. Other celebrity news, y'all. A lot of fans are angry, y'all. People are really upset with Jay-Z. Yes, he performed at the 2026 Roots Picnic, but people are angry because they're saying, honey, where was Beyonce? Yes, she was there, but listen to what he said.
12: Say it again. Oh, you're not working tonight. Y'all cut that shit up. Motherfuckers ain't satisfied. You can't give you enough, huh?
7: That woman, Beyonce, was on that stage by that man. He could have let her go out there and speak to the doggone people and stuff, honey.
2: They ain't pay her to go out there. She was going out there to support her husband. Don't do this, Gary.
7: No, she should have went out there and at least waved, honey.
2: She did wave. She waved and she stood there with her family, their family, and supported her husband. Don't do this, Gary.
7: That's not right.
2: Mama Tina was there. Blue Ivy, they all was there supporting Jay-Z.
7: But
2: he was working, she was not.
7: Well, when she had her damn concert, Dudley, he sure came out on stage and whatever. So why? That's just a man hating and don't want his wife to get no attention.
2: Hating this. No,
7: that's what that was.
2: That is absolutely.
7: She went on. He sure went out on stage for her.
2: Oh my goodness, Gary! Please don't do this.
7: I don't like that, honey.
2: It don't matter what you like. This is not what that is. Please go ahead.
7: Yeah, well,
2: shall I lie your ass to the next story?
7: Don't you bring Jude out whenever you go somewhere?
2: Yes, I do.
7: Okay, then. Well, he should have brought her.
2: That ain't got nothing to do with it. Jay-Z was performing. No,
7: ma'am.
2: She was there to support him. She didn't want to come out. She didn't need to come out.
7: If I would have paid to go to that concert.
2: Her presence was enough. Yes, ma'am. Yes,
7: no, ma'am.
2: Yes,
7: but people are angry with it. I don't blame them.
2: No, they are not angry.
7: I want my money back.
2: No, they were not. Everybody
9: should have came out there. They would have wanted her to perform. Well, why don't you sing a song while you're out here?
7: She should have done something.
2: No, she
7: well, she could have.
2: No,
7: she could have sang a song.
2: No,
7: she could have sang, honey, Halo or something.
2: She didn't have to do nothing. That show was his, and he rocked it, and that's all.
7: Well, he rocked it. People are angry.
2: No, they not.
7: Because, honey, they knew she was there.
2: Everybody was there, had a wonderful time.
7: Ricky, I would have
2: never. Wish you would have been there. Oh, yes, you would have never.
7: Baby,
2: yes,
7: I would have got my money back.
2: No,
7: baby.
2: You wouldn't. You'd have sat there and been quiet. And you enjoyed the show.
7: Wherever Jay-Z at, you know Beyonce there, so that means, honey, I'm planning to see a couple.
2: No, unless, no. They didn't pay Beyonce to perform.
7: They paid him?
2: It don't matter. It don't matter. He didn't perform at Coachella when she performed, when they paid her to do a big show. Don't do this, Gary.
7: No,
2: don't
7: baby,
2: do this.
7: Honey.
2: We're not going to do this,
7: you
2: Gary.
7: Are real, but
2: move
7: my real,
2: to the next
7: flesh of my flesh,
2: Gary.
7: Honey. So,
2: Lord.
9: You say that again, Gary. You're a rib. We said about some ribs.
2: He said rib. Some rib tips.
7: That's right. Didn't the Bible say you rib of my rib?
2: Food, child. He don't even know how it go, Lord.
7: Flesh rib of my flesh, rib. Bone of my bone.
2: Oh, Lord.
7: That's right, baby. So Beyonce is a bone of his bone.
2: And that's why she was there on the side supporting her husband.
7: He didn't let her go out.
2: And amen. He had nothing to do with her going out. She didn't want to go out.
9: I want to keep her backstage like she a slave, like she's seated
7: from
9: the top of
7: purple. Thank you. She ain't coming out today. She look just like a dog. She ain't coming out today.
9: Gary, then must have do see her look like that until she left with Shug Avery.
7: Thank you. Her? Nah.
2: And then
9: she got in that van and her, Shug Avery, and the other lady. They went to Memphis in that car.
7: They went to Memphis, man.
9: And she said, I might be black and I might be ugly, but thank God I'm here.
7: Nah, and Beyonce was there, honey, and he didn't let her out. Ooh,
2: you don't have
7: Lord.
2: That problem. It has nothing to do with that. Come on now, Gary.
7: Well, Brad, I'm just sorry. And
2: don't be sorry. It shouldn't hurt your feelings. You be all right.
7: And then when she ain't hurt.
9: And then when Nettie came back, when that limousine pulled up in front of the house and Hopper was standing there holding that lemonade. looking like he was drunk, and then Celia was up on that porch. It was a beautiful day. The sun was setting.
7: Yes, it was.
9: And they said, she said, me and my sister are going to get together, and we're going to sit around, and we're going to whoop your ass. Yeah,
7: that's right. Baby. Beyonce and Blue Ivy going to do that to Jay-Z, baby,
2: absolutely
7: when they get home, honey.
2: Oh, y'all so messy.
7: All right, now that said it, did y'all know what time it is?
9: La la la,
7: honey. Yes, honey.
9: I know.
7: I feel
9: like
7: she was held captive, Ricky.
9: I know it. It's a modern version of The Color Purple, Gary. I feel you on that.
7: Hey, okay, nah. The color of the day, y'all, is Admiral. On the high end, you say Admiral, and on the low end, you say beautiful navy blue. That's a nice, beautiful color, Lord. Like Beyonce was in the Navy and couldn't even go out and see the
2: sailors. Oh, Gary. Oh,
9: I got up by Gary with the D. All right, y'all, he's one of the biggest kings of R&B. And listen, you can catch him on the One Voyage Cruise with us in October. And coming up, man, he's talking about new music, life, and legacy. Keith Sweat is going to be in the building. You don't want to miss it. Up next, Biggest Smile in the Morning Show.

0: Learn the YN dances to go with that. That go with that.
1: Too much. The YN okay, but you got
0: on
1: hard.
0: A new outfit. You don't have shoes on from the 80s.
1: That's true.
0: You got a brand new outfit on from Ross, but you got shoes on from the 80s. That's like that's what y'all look like prepping when that song come on, running to the dance, and then y'all need to get permission if y'all gonna play it at the Elks Lodge. We tired.
2: Everybody playing that.
0: We tired. Boy. All the motorcycles outside of the Elks Lodge, y'all in there with them damn kid heels and them black stockings and white shoes dancing to that. It don't go together. We're gonna have to fix all of that. All right, y'all. We're gonna be talking to Keith Sweat, man. He's gonna be on the One Voyage cruise in October, so he's gonna be talking about new music, life, and legacy. Keith Sweat is up next. 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
7: You ever wake up in the middle of the night or maybe first thing in the morning and notice drool on your pillow? Unless you're sleeping next to someone who hasn't already seen all your good, bad, and ugly, it's probably not that big a deal and not anything to worry about, unless it's something that just started happening recently. When people drool at night, it's often because of a stuffy nose, acid reflux, or being a mouth breather. People who sleep on their stomach or side are more likely to drool than someone who sleeps on their back. But in some cases, drooling at night can be a warning sign of something more serious, like dental issues, sleep apnea, or even early symptoms of Parkinson's disease. If you're at all concerned about this, the best place to start is with an ENT doctor, an ears, nose, and throat doctor. They can recommend a sleep study to possibly get some answers. I'm Dr. Sanjay Gupta, helping you live a better life.
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17: 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Listen, I'm hosting the One Voyage 2026, man. 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And our next guest is performing. Listen, ladies and gentlemen, he needs no intro. He's a singer, songwriter, and producer. He also a pioneer of the New Jack Swing. Ladies and gentlemen, the iconic, the one and only, Keith Sweat. What up, man?
18: What up, baby? What up?
17: Hey, man, we
18: love that introduction, man.
17: Yes, sir.
18: You know what I'm saying? Made me feel good about myself. You know what I'm saying? Early in the morning.
25: Come on, man. You know who you is.
17: Come on now. Man, I'm looking forward to seeing you on the cruise, man. But for somebody who has never seen you perform live like you did at Brad Wedding, of course. Hey, let everybody know what kind of show that they can expect and why should they come on this cruise.
18: Because I'm Keith Sweat, baby. And I got hit after hit, yes. after hit.
19: Come on, now. That is no lie. Absolutely. You got hit after hit. Some of the greatest love songs of our time from songs like Naked Last Forever.
18: Sing it, girl. And I might have to do another duet with you.
17: That's one right there. Yes, sir. Ooh, that one right there.
19: I give all my love to you. How deep is your love? And nobody.
25: Come on.
19: I mean, yeah. How many others? What's your favorite Keith Sweat song, Keith Sweat? Is it a favorite? All of them?
18: All of them.
19: Because I know you got stories. When you made There's a Right and the Wrong Way to Love Somebody.
17: Yes, sir.
19: Who's on your mind?
18: I wanted to get some money.
19: What? You done made baby-making songs, and you talking about you wanted to...
18: I mean, you know...
19: I bet you was in love with somebody.
18: Yeah, I think so.
19: Okay.
18: Yeah. It was a long time ago.
19: It was.
18: I think it was about this young lady who cheated on me.
19: Oh my God.
18: I got her back.
19: You had to get her back.
18: Once the album hit, you know what I'm saying? It was like, okay.
19: Her loss.
18: You could have been riding
19: you
18: with
19: me.
18: You fumbled the bag.
20: Okay. So I know we're going to see you on the One Voyage Cruise, but you're also on tour right now, the R&B Lovers Tour with Joe, Drew Hill, Ginuwine, and Cut Close. Now, those are all, you know, artists that we loved back in the day and still love. But how do you feel about the state of R&B music today?
18: I mean, it's different. I mean, it's not, you know, there's no foreplay in the music, you know.
19: Come on, foreplay.
18: It's just different, you know. Back in them times, you know, Joe, you know who Joe was, you know, his sound was what his sound was. Mine was what mine was. I'm not mad at the younger generation. It's just that, you know, now they sampling a lot of stuff, you know, so I'm just saying we just really had to make music back in them days. We didn't do a whole lot of samples.
19: Originals.
25: Had a lot of soul to it. Had a lot of you in your music. Definitely. Got your production.
18: Mm.
21: Yes, indeed, man. Key, I'm going to tell you something, man. Listen, you one of them artists that I will be in my car by myself. And this ain't even no man law situation.
17: Wait a minute. Hold on, man.
21: This ain't what you're doing by yourself, right?
18: You're going a little too far now. Because my songs, you're in your car by yourself.
21: I'm just saying, man. Like, of course you listen to Keith Sweat with your lady and everything. But even if your song come on and I'm riding down the road, man, I still crank that thing up, man. Because it's like your music is like it take you back.
19: It's nostalgic.
21: That's the word right there, man. And we talked about songs like, hey, Dave, can you give us a little bit real fast, man? Because we talk about this.
19: Oh.
21: That's right. When this come on, Keith.
17: Yes, sir.
21: Come on, man.
20: You gotta close your eyes when this come on.
19: Eye closed.
21: Come on, man.
25: You riding in the car with your homeboy, you can't listen.
17: Yeah.
20: Slow dancing by yourself.
25: Two dudes together can't listen.
17: Oh, my God.
21: For real, man. But Keith, did it ever bother you when you had people saying that you beg on your songs too much? Now, did that stuff ever bother you?
18: No, I mean, because everybody that, I think every great artist had, you know, a name attached to him. You know, Teddy Pendergrass had a name attached to him.
17: Yeah.
18: Ella Burr had a name attached to him. So everybody had, they called Teddy Pendergrass a teddy bear. They called, you know, so everybody had names attached to them. So they called me the bagger. I'm still bagging, but I'm on headlining shows.
19: Come on now.
0: Come on.
18: 25 years, 30 years now. Later, I'm still headlining.
19: Constantly. Every time I look up, you headline.
0: That bagging work, huh?
18: Yeah, that bagging work. I tell a lot of people they should have been bagging like me.
19: I know that's right.
18: Because a lot of people, you know what I'm saying?
0: Yes. Sitting at home every weekend.
18: And then when I'm on tour, I say, fellas, make some noise. I say, y'all still hating.
19: That's all right, the ladies coming to see you, baby.
17: Hey, man, now, you know I love a good candle, and I heard that you have a line of luxury candles. Tell us about the candles by Keith, because I'm about to order right now, like, seriously.
18: Yeah, well, Make It Last, like, my candles are named after every song of mine.
19: I love it.
18: And Make It Last Forever is a scent. Mm. Twisted is a scent. Nobody's a scent. It's named after every song. I got Freak Me. Every song I've written or sung, you know, there's a scent behind every candle. Yeah.
17: How could I get the candles?
19: Yeah, because we love candles up in here.
17: Absolutely, for real.
18: They need, you can go to keysweat.com or they'll give you a set, Candles by Keith.
20: Okay, yeah. So the internet is talking about it. We want to know who should we be crediting for creating the new Jack Swing. Should it be you? Or should it be Teddy Riley?
18: I mean, like I'ma say it just like this. We both got together at a time when nobody knew who neither one of us was. Okay. For those that know, I wrote Don't Stop It Love 100% me. I got my deal on Don't Stop It Love. I had a deal. And then when they gave me the album deal, I went and got Teddy. And I told Teddy, I said, man, we can do let's work together because we knew each other back in the day, you know. So knowing he was a phenomenal keyboard player and he was dope, you know, because he did rap beats. I said, if we just mix the hip hop with the R&B, we'd come up with a whole nother sound.
20: Right.
18: And basically that's what happened. So, you know, I'm always say we did it together. Without me, there wouldn't have been a him. And without him, there wouldn't have been a me.
20: All right.
18: A lot of people think that we did more than one album together. We only did that first album together.
20: Wow.
18: You know what I'm saying? A lot of people think he's behind. I give all my love to you. Keep it coming. All that stuff. No, that was me. You know what I'm saying?
20: Right.
18: So basically for that, you know, it allowed us to go on and have the careers we have. And I wouldn't take that back for the world because, like I said, he's dope at what he does.
20: Absolutely.
18: Producing creatively. I mean, amazing. At 16, he was a genius.
20: Right.
18: And
20: right.
18: he still is. If you ask me, you know what I'm saying? So basically, like I said, the songs you have or you hear today on that first album would have never happened if we just didn't put our heads together and
19: didn't link up together.
18: And link together. 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
9: For the ninth year in a row, Finland has been named the happiest country in the world. That's according to the World Happiness Report put out every year by the Wellbeing Research Center at the University of Oxford in the UK. Two other Nordic nations, Iceland and Denmark, came in at numbers 2 and 3. Now, having spent quite a bit of time in these countries over my 2.5 decades as a journalist, I can tell you that this is not at all that surprising. There's an entirely different way of thinking in these countries. We before me, you might say. In other words, the mentality is less adversarial and much more, we're all in this together. One other interesting thing that came up was that no matter where someone lived, the more time they spent on social media, the less happy they were. Want to smile? It's simple. Put your phone away for a bit. I'm Dr. Sanjay Gupta, helping you live a better life.
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3: 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Hey, Keith, so I heard before music. Now, you used to work on Wall Street.
4: Yeah, I used to work in Four World Trade Center on Wall Street.
1: Wow.
4: In commodities. Man. Payne Webber. That's where I started at. You know, it was funny because when I did I Wanted, they used to come up to the stock market to get an autograph. I say, hey, y'all can't be up here.
1: Wow. Oh, my gosh. Wow.
4: Yeah, so, you know, and when they came and said, when the album actually hit, he said, they told me I had to leave. I said, nah, I'll take a leave of absence. I'm still on a leave of absence.
1: Okay.
2: 40 years later.
4: I'm still on a leave of absence. I've seen too many one-hit wonders.
1: That's right.
4: I'm still
2: your key card still work up the office, huh?
4: Yeah.
2: Okay.
4: Yeah.
1: So we talked about, you know, New Jack Swing and some of these songs that you've written and so much that you've done. But do you feel like you know, you got your flowers, you received your flowers? Because it's crazy. You never even won a Soul Train Award, a Grammy, a BET Award.
4: Well,
1: what the?
4: What Paxton Baker did was gave me a Lifetime Achievement Award on the second run of the Soul Train Awards, right?
1: Okay.
4: But I won American Music Award. Mm-hmm. I learned in the game there's a lot of politics involved in award winning. Mm. And when I realized that, I used to be upset about it, but when I realized there were politics involved and it really wasn't the people's choice type of situation,
1: right.
4: I didn't care about it as much.
1: Yep.
4: You know what I'm saying? Because when I feel like I got to kiss somebody behind to get an award.
1: Absolutely.
4: And even though I deserved it, I'm not doing all that, you
1: okay.
4: know. So, oh, you man. Know, you can keep your award. And right. you know what I'm saying? And I'm going to go ahead. And I'm going to do me, and I'm going to still head
3: right.
4: and go get that money.
1: Come on,
2: I mean, because you're a living legend, man. You're the people's champ. Keith Sweat is who we're talking to right now. Two-part question. Where you from originally?
4: Harlem, New York.
2: Harlem, New York.
3: Oh,
2: okay.
3: Wow.
2: Now, let me ask you this. If you could delete one relationship mistake from your past, and I think we could all kind of think about this question. If you could delete one relationship mistake from your past, what would that be?
4: I've deleted a few. I've learned as I got older, everybody's not supposed to go at the place at the same time. You know, my blessings may not be for somebody else's blessings, and somebody will block you from getting your blessings if you keep them tagging on and hanging on to you.
1: I know that's right.
2: Grown man thinking right now.
1: Grown man.
2: Come on now. When you get to be a grown man, you look at things different.
3: And you have some new music. It's a new Southern Soul single. So before we play it, tell us about it in the Lion Dance Challenge.
4: Oh, the Lion Dance Challenge. Well, Cubit is my man. Like he do the lion dances. So, you know, when I got with King George and Cupid and Calvin, it was basically I did a Southern Soul LSG. You know what I'm saying? So,
3: now, can you introduce a new song for us right quick?
4: All right. Right now, this is Good Love Part 2 featuring Calvin Richardson, King George, Cupid, and my boy Roy.
3: Yes, sir.
4: Good Love Part 2, baby.

0: right, y'all. That was new music from Keith Sweat. Still got that good love. All right. So let's get into the lightning round real quick. I'm going to ask you a question, and you tell us the first thing that comes to mind. Toxic love or boring love?
1: Toxic.
0: Okay. Who won your versus battle? You or Bobby Brown?
1: That's me. Bobby's my man. You know what? I'm going to say B.
0: Okay. All right. All right. Single. The ladies want to know, single or in a relationship?
1: Half and half. Almost there.
2: Working on it.
0: Favorite hip-hop song?
1: LL Cool J. Need love.
0: Yes, sir. Okay. All right. Favorite ballad of all time?
1: Luther.
0: Okay.
1: House Without a Home.
0: Okay, yeah. Yeah, absolutely. Yeah. Spades or Dominoes?
1: Spades.
0: All right. In your grits, sugar or salt?
1: Salt.
0: All right, there it is. There it is. Hey, y'all, we talking to the icon himself, Keith Sweat. He will be performing on the One Voice 2026. What do you look for the most about the cruise?
1: I look forward to performing the most. You know, I know I'm going to have a good time. You know, the people, the energy.
0: And this virgin, Keith, this virgin, the resilient lady, a brand new ship, a ship only like 2.5 years old.
1: And her name is what? What?
0: Resilient lady.
1: And you said it's virgin.
0: It's virgin cruise ship.
1: I thought you said, is she the virgin?
0: No, man.
1: The ship is a virgin?
3: She ain't that resilient if she is.
1: You can't get no Brazilian in there, baby.
0: Because y'all know we're going to stay up all night because we're going to be broadcasting live from the ship. Broadcasting live from the ship. And listen, man, you got to come back by. We appreciate everything. 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So, Keith, man, let everybody know how they can follow you, man. We love you and appreciate you.
1: Hey, yeah, just KeithSweat.com, Instagram, you know, Keith Sweat. Just, you know, call the brat. She know how to reach me.
3: I do. I want to thank you again for singing at my wedding. Everybody was so happy. I was so happy. Thank you so much. You came through in the clutch, and you showed up and showed out, and you just made my day so special, and I will never forget that.
1: Thank you, baby girl. You know, we go back way, way back. I had to say,
3: man, all right. Yeah,
1: you called me like, I need you. I said, I'm there.
3: And he did.
0: 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Ladies and gentlemen, y'all give it up and Keith Sweat.
1: Thank you. Appreciate you.
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14: Recent survey conducted by Common Sense Media found one-third of teenagers prefer AI companions over humans for serious conversations. There's a term for that: social offloading. And experts we talked to warned that this habit could be stunting emotional growth, leaving an already isolated generation who came of age during the pandemic even less prepared for the messiness of human interaction. Sure, AI can help you polish whatever it is you're looking to say, but that's not very human, right? It's the messiness that makes our interactions with each other so real. It's also what makes them so validating, help us to develop our confidence, our voice, our deep bonds with each other. Psychiatrists we talked to encouraged turning to family or friends when you're struggling to express yourself. They are keen to help. I'm Dr. Sanjay Gupta, helping you live a better life.
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3: Special K for Man Law Monday.
4: That's right. It is definitely time for Man Law Monday. And it's been a minute. You guys been out here slipping. Let me just say, I saw a dude in Atlanta this weekend wearing an ankle bracelet. Let me tell you something.
5: I can't do that.
4: I don't give a damn how much you go to the gym and work out. That is unacceptable.
2: No, sir.
4: Under every circumstance. I don't care if it got your mama picture on it and she has gone on to glory. I don't care what it is you wearing that ankle bracelet for. That is unacceptable.
5: Especially if you
4: do not do it.
5: Wearing it with flip-flops.
6: When you go to jail, they put those bracelets.
4: No, sir. An ankle monitor is one thing. An ankle bracelet is something totally different. Gold or some other kind of ankle bracelet, especially one of them ones with the little dangling things on it. No, sir. Stop it. I wanted to kick that man, but he was kind of bigger than me, so that probably wouldn't have ended well. Anyway, look, man laws is about things that you can't do or say as a man that may make other men in the situation feel uncomfortable or awkward, like the situation I just described. These are called man law violations, and you can go to my Instagram, SpecialK913, and get my man laws book. Right now, you can get that today. It's a real, actual thing. Now, here's some, this is an offshoot of man law. These are things that you can't really be a fully developed man if you haven't done any of these things. So, if you have never helped anybody install yourself a hot water heater, okay? As a man, you need to have been a part of that situation at some point in your life. If you ain't never shot at another dude or been shot by a BB gun.
5: Oh, yeah.
4: Or a pellet gun. If you ain't never just threw rocks for no reason.
5: Yes, sir.
4: I got a feeling there's one male in here that has never thrown rocks for no reason.
5: Is he a male, though?
4: Yeah. Genetically, I believe so. If you've never been part of a heated argument over sports, whether it be in a barbershop, at work, or something, if you ain't never been in a heated argument over sports, if you have never done anything that requires you to climb onto a roof,
5: yeah.
4: You're really not a man yet. Along those lines, if you've never painted some part of a house, whether it be shutters or room.
5: Come on, dog.
4: Garage, something. You have had to have painted a house. Why are you looking over here weird, Gary?
6: No, I used to paint when I was younger.
4: Okay.
6: But
4: that counts.
5: Was it finger painting?
4: Okay, speaking of, if you've never had a time in school, think about this one now. When you couldn't stand up in class because your down south situation was uncontrollably activated.
5: Yes, sir.
4: Pitching every man has been through that. Every man has been through that, whether it was a fine teacher. Well, okay, I ain't going to go into that. If you ain't never changed your own oil or brakes on your car, I'm not saying you got to do it now because, you know, you may be in a different stage in life. But if you've never done it,
5: Still do it to this day.
4: Come on now. Come on, Rock. If you ain't never got into a fight with one of your homeboys and then got back cool again later.
5: Yes, sir.
4: Now, this usually happens in teenhood, like the most grown men, you know, but if you was a teenager or lower than that, you probably didn't got in a fight with one of your homeboys and y'all got back cool. If you ain't never bagged up leaves, think about this one now. If you've never raked up and bagged leaves.
5: Come on, dog.
4: You are not a real man. If you ain't never broke glass just for the hell of it, whether that be bottles, windows, something. You got to have done it.
5: Yes,
4: Beyonce, you looking at me, you got two sons. Let them bust some bottles. Let them break a window at some point.
7: Absolutely not.
4: Yeah, no. If you've never set anything on fire.
5: Guilty.
4: Really not a man. I'm sorry. It ain't got to be a house or a car or nothing, but you done had to burn something. Men like burning stuff. I'm just saying. Rock T, would you agree?
6: Rock T burns a lot of people.
5: We don't like to.
4: Wait a minute.
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3: 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And do they really work? Well, first, let's talk about actual magnesium. That's an essential mineral that is needed for more than 300 different processes in the body, according to one dietitian. And most people get enough of it simply from the foods they eat. Now, if you're not getting enough, there are a few different types of supplements you can try. 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Now, when it comes to the science, we looked into this, and I gotta say, there's not a lot of strong evidence that magnesium supplements will actually help you sleep. They might help you manage pain, they might help you lower your stress levels, or work to get your muscles to relax. And maybe it's those things then that help you get some better sleep. I'm Dr. Sanjay Gupta, helping you live a better life.

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4: All right, y'all, 26 minutes after the hour, y'all, front page right here. Alfreda's, good morning.
5: Good morning, Ricky. It's Monday, June 1st. Here's what's going on in the news. A new hazing law is now on the books in Louisiana. Governor Landry signed the Caleb Wilson Hazing Prevention Act into law over the weekend, named for the Southern University student who died after an alleged hazing ritual. The law requires more training, public reporting, and stronger follow-up on tips, including anonymous ones. And if a student group is found responsible for a hazing death, that they can be permanently banned from the campus. In other news, President Trump has had a rough few days. His $1.7 billion anti-weaponization fund was blocked. A judge said he cannot rename the Kennedy Center after himself. And his Freedom 250 concert series started falling apart almost immediately after several artists backed out when they found out it was basically a big old Trump fest. Now, Trump floated headlining the concert himself, saying he draws bigger crowds than Elvis, quote, without a guitar. Then he suggested scrapping the concert and turning it into a MAGA rally instead, which is kind of what it was in the first place, but I digress. Trump's UFC party is still on, though. Seven fights are scheduled for June 14th on the White House lawn, which also just happens to be Flag Day and Trump's birthday. But he says it's just a coincidence.
6: And they're building a great arena. And June 14th is, which by happenstance is my birthday. It was not set up that everyone said, oh, he did it for his birthday. And it's Sunday night, June 14th. It happens to be Flag Day.
5: Okay. What's next, though? Mullet competitions in the Oval Office, hot dog eating contest in the ballroom. Don't Monster no truck ideas. Races down Pennsylvania Ave. It's just kind of crazy. Lastly, in Tennessee, Knox County school districts had to backtrack after pulling Alex Haley's roots from school shelves. So officials said one scene crossed the line under the stages or under the state's age-appropriate material law, but that didn't sit well with the community, politicians, blah, blah, blah. Critics basically said you can't teach the history of slavery and then act shocked when the book includes brutal history of slavery. So after the backlash, the district reversed course and put Roots back on the shelves. For info on these stories and more, go to RickySmileyMorningShow.com. Now, here's a look at sports.
7: Rock T, the sports genius, is in the building.
0: Yeah, ladies and gentlemen. Okay, shout out to the Spurs, man. They got the job done. They beat the defending champs, Oklahoma City Thunder, in Game 7, 111-103. Let me be the first to say I didn't think they can get it done, but give them props, man. Give them props. SGA, Shai Gilgeous-Alexander, two-time MVP. He's a true dog. But he was a little passive down the stretch in the fourth quarter. Listen, man, if you are that guy, if you got to put the team on your back, yeah, you're going to win or lose with the ball in your hand on your clock. And he got a little passive the last 5 or 6 minutes of the fourth quarter, man. And SGA, man, you the guy. You take the shots.
8: You got to lay it on the line. Come on. Blood, sweat, and tears on that last run.
0: Take the shots. Man, he was giving up the ball too early, man. So, but hey, no disrespect. The Spurs earned it. They came in there, beat them. They got the Knicks now. Game one is Wednesday for the NBA championship.
4: I don't know about this. Now, I can't predict this final.
0: It's tough, man. I got to spend a few times thinking about this one, man. It's going to be tough.
4: Here got a man on your team that's tall enough to shake Jesus' hand. Don't make no, I don't even know if that's fair.
0: Let's go, man. We're going to see, man.
4: Yeah, here high-fiving people that's on a Ferris wheel. Man, what the hell?
0: Hey, Hall of Famer.
1: Drop it like it's hot. Drop it like it's hot.
2: So hot.
8: Me and
4: this
8: hot. You can catch me at the hot spot. It's the
4: B-R-A-T. Time for the hot spot. What up,
9: Brett? What up, Ricky? Good morning, everybody. I'm your girl, Brett Tatat, and this is the hot spot where we bring you music, movies, and more. So let's get on off into it. Well, y'all, 50 Cent is making headlines for reacting to an alleged leaked video of Diddy, along with Diddy's baby mama, Daphne Joy, and an adult film performer named Sly Digler. 50 posted some posts on Instagram containing alleged footage that social media users claimed showed up and with Daphne Joy engaging in sexual activity with Sly Digler while Diddy was allegedly present and watching. In one post, 50 said, "Free Diddy has gone through enough being born with no private parts, LOL." In a separate post, he talked about Daphne in reference to their son, Sire, saying, "She's not the victim, Sire is. Can you imagine going through eighth grade to find out that this is your mom?" The court system in L.A. think it's fine.
0: Oh, it's pretty bad.
9: Wow. I haven't. I'm sorry.
0: It's all over Twitter.
9: Yeah. What?
0: It's all over Twitter. And it's, oh, man, I would hate to be that kid. Ooh.
9: Is it that bad?
0: Oh, yeah.
9: Oh,
0: it's very
9: Jesus
0: clear
9: Lord.
0: And very graphic.
9: No.
10: Oh, I need to see it.
9: Oh, God. Okay, we're going to move on. Jesus. Okay. The Netflix sequel to A Different World will premiere on September 24th, y'all. And that's the same day the original show debuted back in 1987 on NBC. Netflix says the date was intentional, as they say that they have a commitment to honoring the show's legacy while reintroducing Hillman to a new generation. Most of the original cast is back, and new faces include Tashina Arnold's daughter, Raven Goodwin, Sheena Arnold, Method Man, and Norman Nixon Jr., who was the son of the series executive producer Debbie Allen. That is going to be good. I can't wait to see that, because I want to see what kind of spin they put on it. So yeah. I can't wait to see that. That's coming out soon, September 24th. Meanwhile, we got to send out a get well soon to Grammy-winning Peabo Bryson. He is reportedly receiving medical care in an Atlanta area hospital after he suffered a stroke. Oh my goodness, reps for the 75-year-old legend have confirmed the medical emergency, and his family is requesting privacy as they focus on his recovery. His family also says the thoughts, prayers, and love of friends and fans are welcomed and deeply appreciated. Just last month, Peabo co-headlined a concert with Jeffrey Osborne in Fayetteville, so we want to send a big get well soon to Peabo Bryson.
4: Hey, Brett.
9: Yes.
4: Why are we doing the get well soon? Can we send another get well soon and make sure y'all put him on the altar and to Marlon Jackson of the Jacksons? He took a fall. It's just time for them to retire. Go to my Facebook page, and I just need everybody to leave prayer hands only, no comments. That could have been any of us, and I'm just say this right here: keep living. Everybody's laughing at him falling. Keep living, cause you're falling now, but you ain't telling nobody. You're waking up on the edge of the bed, dizzy, cause you just stood up too fast and had to sit back down.
9: That's true.
4: And then a lot of y'all, your stomach got too big, and your shoes tied on the side instead of right there on the top. Cause your ass can't do it. Just keep laughing, but you want to laugh at Marlon Jackson and bones cracking and stuff and stuff, and then having to pee every 5 minutes. Just keep on. Why y'all sitting up here laughing at Marlon Jackson? Leave prayer hands, because the Jackson has bought us a whole lot of love and memories. And rest in peace to Michael Jackson. He is in heaven, rolling in his grave at the comments that y'all left when Marlon Jackson fell on stage. And we're gonna keep him lifted up in prayer, Gary.
10: We need to keep him lifted, all sweet the Jesus.
4: My all Lord. The Jack. Yeah, thank you, Brett. I just want to say.
9: All right, thank you. It's the Ricky Smiley Morning Show, y'all.
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8: 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And do they really work? Well, first, let's talk about actual magnesium. That's an essential mineral that is needed for more than 300 different processes in the body, according to one dietitian. And most people get enough of it simply from the foods they eat. Now, if you're not getting enough, there are a few different types of supplements you can try. 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
12: 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The defending champions have fallen. The San Antonio Spurs are the new kings of the Western Conference. The Spurs went on the road and took down the Oklahoma City Thunder 111-103 in a decisive Game 7 on Saturday night. Western Conference Finals MVP Victor Wembanyama led the charge, 22 points and 7 rebounds. And it was an amazing, amazing Game 7. They shoved the champions off their throne. There will not be a back-to-back NBA champion this season. And Game 1, San Antonio Spurs at the New York Knicks at Madison Square Garden will be Thursday night. I cannot wait to watch the NBA Finals. 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
1: All right, y'all, this is Monday, time for the State of Black America. And this morning, we have the current president of the National Urban League, Mark Morrow. Yeah. Hey, good morning, Mr. Mark. We're happy to have you, and I know there's a lot going on in Black America.
2: Good morning, Ricky. Pope Leo has issued his first encyclical, and he formally apologized for the role the Vatican played in legitimizing slavery and his centuries-long failure to condemn it. Now, this Pope's declaration stands in contrast to the Trump administration's unconscionable vote against the United Nations resolution designating the transatlantic slave trade the gravest crime against humanity. According to the resolution, or rather, Pope Leo's encyclical does not specify what actions reparations should take. But what's important is that he calls on states to make full reparations for the injury caused. This is an important step by the leader of the Catholic Church and also one of the most prominent Christian leaders anywhere in the world. The United States has repeatedly recognized the right to reparations. Remember, the victims of the Japanese internment during World War II, they got reparations. Indigenous tribes whose lands were taken without fair compensation, they got reparations. And the survivors of the Tuskegee syphilis study and their heirs, they also received reparations. And get this, the United States even provided reparations to slaveholders when the institution was abolished in the District of Columbia. But there's been no form of restitution ever granted to the formerly enslaved or the descendants. Pope Leo said, injustices do not arise solely from the wrong choices of individuals, but from structures, mechanisms, economic and cultural systems that produce inequality almost automatically. I think this action by the Pope is a powerful moral statement, and I hope that leaders in the United States will not pay lip service to, and we must not allow it to be defined as simply cash payments, although monetary compensation is significant and important, but as an effort to reshape the structures and systems in America so that we can have a more equitable future. Once again, I'm Mark Morial, bringing you the State of Black America. Follow me on all social media. It's at Mark Morial. And I'll see you next week on the radio. Always great to be on the Ricky Smiley Morning Show.
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12: Recent survey conducted by Common Sense Media found one-third of teenagers prefer AI companions over humans for serious conversations. There's a term for that, social offloading. And experts we talked to warned that this habit could be stunting emotional growth, leaving an already isolated generation who came of age during the pandemic even less prepared for the messiness of human interaction. Sure, AI can help you polish whatever it is you're looking to say, but that's not very human, right? It's the messiness that makes our interactions with each other so real. It's also what makes them so validating, help us to develop our confidence, our voice, our deep bonds with each other. Psychiatrists we talked to encouraged turning to family or friends when you're struggling to express yourself. They are keen to help. I'm Dr. Sanjay Gupta, helping you live a better life.
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0: live from the Randy Wise Buick GMC studio. Freaky Smiley in the morning. And Flint's R&B and throwbacks all day.
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Z92.7, Flint R&B and Throwbacks. Hey, it's August, checking in on the J-O-B. Happy Monday morning to you. Yeah, it's going up this week because I want to give you a chance to win tickets to go check out Neo and Keisha Cole. Yeah, they're coming to the Soarin' Eagle Casino and Resort on September 11th. 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

Z92.7, Flint's R&B and throwbacks. 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
4: Sunny skies today and a high near 78. And then tonight, looking at clear skies, a low around a 48. And then for Tuesday, sunny and a high near 78. Currently in Flint Fair, 68 is your current temp. One more chance. It's Biggie, Z92.7.

Z92.7, Flint R&B and Throwbacks and Euphoria will end with season 3. Now HBO confirmed. Now the show, this became a major hit back in since 2019. And while the main series is ending, possible spinoffs haven't been ruled out. It's Tone, Stith, and Fly, Z92.7.

0: 92.7, Flint's R&B and throwbacks. That's so stiff and fly. My name is August. Now, it looks like Kanye West and Travis Scott got their Italy shows clip. Yeah, officials reportedly pulled the plug over crowd control, safety worries, and protest concerns. Now, neither has said a word yet publicly, but you already know social media, the timelines are going crazy over it. Still to come, we're from SZA, 702, also Lloyd, Z92.7.
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12: If you're caring for an aging parent, you may feel quite often that you're alone in what you're doing. But you're not. Not by a long shot. According to a new report by the Pew Research Center, 10% of U.S. adults are caring for a parent over age 65. Millions more are caring for a spouse or partner 65 or older. Beyond the sheer numbers, this report, perhaps unsurprisingly, found a major difference in caregiver well-being between men and women. One psychologist we spoke to suggested thinking 5 years in the future and imagining where you are right now. Will you be glad you took something on, or regretful that you didn't? You also need to cut yourself some slack, he said, especially women. Don't try to shoulder all of the burden by yourself. You might need to ask for help before you burn out. You'll be so glad you did. I'm Dr. Sanjay Gupta, helping you live a better life.
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He's going to play Keith Sweat, Make It Last Forever, and you have a chance to win tickets to the show with Keith Sweat, Genuine Joe, and also a Drew Hill. Here's St. Harrison, Z92.7.

about a conservative regular girl that still can be thorough as don't need you. 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Mistakenly, nobody been in a bag, but how many bodies done been in her bag?

0: 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Should I dare you? Get no strings attached. Check. 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
2: 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So ASAP Rocky has kicked off his Don't Be Dumb tour in Chicago. Yeah, just stacked. What music that just shaped his career. My name is August with Kevin Ross. Here's Spin, Z92.7.

0: Yeah, just running through classics with the Roots and just bringing out Philly's heavyweights like even Meek Mill. But the real moment, a surprise freestyle that had fans just side-eyeing possible shots at other major artists. Yeah, just instantly the most talked about part of the night. Still to go here from Elijah Carter, also and Mary J on Z92.7.
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10: For the 9th year in a row, Finland has been named the happiest country in the world. That's according to the World Happiness Report put out every year by the Wellbeing Research Center at the University of Oxford in the UK. Two other Nordic nations, Iceland and Denmark, came in at numbers 2 and 3. Now, having spent quite a bit of time in these countries over my 2.5 decades as a journalist, I can tell you that this is not at all that surprising. There's an entirely different way of thinking in these countries. We before me, you might say. In other words,

0: the mentality is less adversarial and much more, we're all in this together. One other interesting thing that came up was that no matter where someone lived, the more time they spent on social media, the less happy they were. Want to smile? It's simple. Put your phone away for a bit. I'm Dr. Sanjay Gupta, helping you live a better life.
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92.7 Flint R&B and Throwback. Hey, we're giving you a chance to win a pair of tickets to go see comedian Corey Holcomb coming to the Capitol Theater. Downtown Flint is going down on Saturday, June the 13th. 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

0: Z92.7 Flint R&B and throwback to Elijah Connor, More Than a Friend on Flint Home of the Ricky Smiley Morning Show. It's August. Now, Gucci recently reflected on his 2013 social media rant against several artists, including Drake. Yeah, explaining it happened during a mental health crisis. He later apologized to Drizzy, and Gucci says since then he focused on his personal growth and well-being. So, yeah, that was definitely a big transformation. Now, coming up, your Midday Cafe, inside of your Monday Memories, a little Chris Brown, Snoop, also Jodeci on Z92.7.
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15: A better life with Dr. Sanjay Gupta.
16: Did you know that almost half the vegetables and more than 3/4 of the fruit that we eat in this country come from just one state, California? Yeah, it's true. And according to a new report by the Environmental Working Group, a health advocacy organization, a lot of this produce is tainted with PFAS, which are sometimes referred to as forever chemicals. Why? Well, the EPA says pesticides keep America's food supply safe, abundant, and affordable. And of course, these chemicals are used in every state, not just California. Now, if you are worried, though, about how much you're consuming, the best thing to do is to buy organic produce, if and when you can. Organic or not, you should rinse all fruits and vegetables under running water. Don't use any soap. And as one epidemiologist told us, use a brush on sturdier items like carrots, potatoes, and cucumbers. I'm Dr. Sanjay Gupta, helping you live a better life.
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Z92.7, Flint's R&B and throwbacks. I tell you what, the first of the month falling on a Monday is so refreshing, but it also means rent and a car note is due. Hey, it's August. Your Midday Cafe. Yeah, Monday memories. But you know what? Ain't none gonna kill our vibe, right? It's Snoop, Z92.7.

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is just crazy with the giveaways. So check it out. Coming up at 12:29, it's going to be a chance for you to win tickets to go see Neo and Keisha Cole at the Soaring Eagle Casino and Resort Friday, September 11th, starting at 8 p.m. Yes, giving you a chance to beat the box office. 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

0: 7.7 Flint R&B in Throwbacks. 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Right now is your chance to beat the box office. Yes, these tickets aren't even on sale yet to go see Ne-Yo and Keisha Cole at the Soarin' Eagle Casino and Resort. It happens Friday, September 11th at 8 p.m. Yeah, part of their outdoor concert series. 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
1: Sharina, what you got going on this Monday?
2: Just working real hard.
1: Oh, they working you too hard. It's the first of the month. You should be able at least to like slide into some things, right?
2: No, I got to work, so and they working me to death.
1: Ooh, big bad boss. Well, at least you got a nice, kind DJ that's going to hook you up. Call it every 10. Congratulations.
2: Yes,
1: I love it. You are now going to go see Neo and Kishiko at the Soarin' Eagle Casino and Resort Friday, September 11th at 8 p.m., okay?
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1: Ooh, I love that for you. Hey, do something for me. 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

0: Z92.7, Flint R&B and the throwbacks. Yeah, bus a bus inside of your Midday Cafe. Monday memories. My name is August. Now, Boosie Badass is facing a felony charge after police say he hit a security guard with a hookah base during an incident at a Houston nightclub over Memorial Day weekend. Now, a warrant has been issued, but as of now, he hasn't been arrested. I swear, Boosie just loves to stay in trouble with the law, right? Coming up inside of one with Chris Brown, Neo, also Brent Fayaz on Z92.7.
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6: A better life with Dr. Sanjay Gupta.
7: Heart disease is still the leading cause of death here in the United States and around the world. But what if there was something you could do earlier in life to reduce the odds of becoming a statistic? Well, here in the United States, tens of millions of adults already take a statin to lower their cholesterol. But new guidance put out by the American College of Cardiology and the American Heart Association now emphasize that treating high cholesterol sooner could significantly reduce a person's lifetime risk of heart attack or stroke. How early are we talking? In your 30s, believe it or not. Of course, you need to talk to your doctor about whether statins are right for you, but you should know that the evidence is really starting to stack up that shows the earlier you get a jump on reducing lifelong exposure to plaque-causing lipids and lipoproteins, the better the odds are going to be for you. Make sure you get your cholesterol checked. That's the first step. I'm Dr. Sanjay Gupta, helping you live a better life.
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0: Broadcasting live from the Randy Wise Buick GMC studio. Freaky Smiley in the morning. And Flint's R&B and throwbacks all day.
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2.7 Flint's R&B and throwback. So a Diddy sex tape has been leaked, and social media detectives, you know, they are already on the job. Now the plot thickens because 50 Cent's ex, she posted a statement, now deleted, saying she was blackmailed and filmed without consent. It's August, just inside of one. 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

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Hey, we're giving you a chance to win tickets to go see Corey Holcomb. 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

0: 92.7 Flint R&B and the Robans. Gabriel Jacoby with Baby. It's August. Now, Dame Dash got on the internet just buzzing after clowning Jay-Z with a goofy meme. Now, low-key looking like a reaction to Hov's whole viral freestyle. Hey, I'm not trying to be messy. Nobody said names, but the timing... Yeah, fans aren't even buying the coincidences. It's like me. Coming up, TLC, also Usher, Z92.7.
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11: Sunny skies this afternoon, a high of 78, and then tonight clear, a low around 48. And then for Tuesday, sunny and a high near 78. Currently in Flint, fair skies, 74 is your current temp. 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
1: Understand time, space, and matter. Forever. Forever's a mighty long time. Here we are, decades later. The sentiment is still the same. 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

0: 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Home with the Ricky Smiley Morning Show. Raheem Devon with you. My name is August. Now, we are keeping Grammy-winning singer Peabo Bryson in our prayers. He has suffered a stroke at the age of 75 and is currently recovering with medical care, according to a statement from his team. Now, his family has asked for privacy while expressing appreciation for the support from his fans. And we will keep you posted with the latest still to come. 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
17: If you're caring for an aging parent, you may feel quite often that you're alone in what you're doing. But you're not, not by a long shot. According to a new report by the Pew Research Center, 10% of U.S. adults are caring for a parent over age 65. Millions more are caring for a spouse or partner 65 or older. Beyond the sheer numbers, this report, perhaps unsurprisingly, found a major difference in caregiver well-being between men and women. One psychologist we spoke to suggested thinking 5 years in the future and imagining where you are right now. Will you be glad you took something on or regretful that you didn't? You also need to cut yourself some slack, he said, especially women. Don't try to shoulder all of the burden by yourself. You might need to ask for help before you burn out. You'll be so glad you did. I'm Dr. Sanjay Gupta, helping you live a better life.
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92.7 Flint's R&B at the Rovax. Now, look at this reunion. The New York Giants have signed wide receiver Odell Beckham Jr. Now, this is after his first five seasons of his career was with the team. But you know this ain't gonna help him, right? It's Chris Brown, Leon Thomas, Fallen, Z92.7.

0: pretty messy with Kayla. Yeah, she's taking legal action, hitting a woman with a subpoena over claims tied to Damian Lillard. Yeah, she is reportedly looking for proof about a possible child, including messages, paternity results, and so much more. Now, the woman is pushing back. So this right here could turn into a serious court battle that I know Dame Time is not ready for. Coming up, Aaliyah, also Kendrick Lamar, Z92.7.
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0: Sunny this afternoon, a high of 78. Tonight, clear skies, a low around 48. And a quick peek at our Tuesday. We'll have some sunshine and a high near 78. Currently in Flint, fair skies, 75 is your current temp. It's Aaliyah, Z92.7.
14: Can y'all really feel me? 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East Coast, feel me. Fellas. West Coast, feel me. Say what? Dirty South. 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

92.7. So the NBA Finals are set. Yeah, the Knicks versus the Spurs. Game one is Wednesday. Tip-off is at 8:30 p.m. It's Victoria Monet, and here's Let Me. 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

Z92.7, Flint R&B at the Rollbacks, home of the Ricky Smiley Morning Show, Victoria Monet, and Let Me. That's going to wrap things up for yours truly, August, on your Monday. It's time for me to pass the mic to Big Tony. He's going to hold you down from 3 until 7. Now, you know, coming up at 3:15 will be your song of the day for your chance to win tickets to the R&B Lovers Tour with Keith Sweat, Ginuwine, Joe, and Drew Hill. Yeah, it's coming to the Fox Theater

0: Welcome to T.I. And he was just, and I'm really offended, man. He was sitting up here laughing at me because my shirt wasn't all the way up to the top.
1: What do you mean, bro? My shirt wasn't all the way up to the top. I thought you tried to look like me. Man, you know what I'm saying? Going up that drill like the youth pastor.
0: This means you ain't going to preach long.
1: Yeah, man.
0: Yeah, but we got one of those suits from K&G. That means you're going to be preaching for about 3 hours.
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14: A better life with Dr. Sanjay Gupta.
15: Eating a healthy diet is not only good for you physically, it can also keep your brain sharp as you age. According to a new study out of China, people who most closely followed the MIND diet slowed aging in key structures inside their brains by more than 2 years. The MIND diet is a combination of the Mediterranean diet, which we talk a lot about, and the DASH diet, which stands for Dietary Approaches to Stop Hypertension. All three of these diets are similar, but the MIND diet puts more of an emphasis on berries, beans, leafy green vegetables, fish, poultry, whole grains, olive oil, and nuts. You're not going to eat foods with a lot of saturated fat. We're talking cheese, butter, red meat, or anything fried. You really don't have to eat like this 100% of the time. That's the key. Just do the best that you can. I'm Dr. Sanjay Gupta, helping you live a better life.
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0: 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Freaky Smiley in the morning. And Flint's R&B and throwbacks all day.
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Flint's R&B and throwbacks. What up, though? It's Big Tone on your way home, and let's kick the week off by giving away some tickets. Keep listening. 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
8: 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And there's perhaps no movement more fundamental than walking. It reinforces the alignment, stability, and coordinated muscle activation that supports how your body moves, whether you're doing strenuous exercise or simply going about your daily life. This is according to Dana Santis, a strength and conditioning specialist. Even though you walk every day, Dana does say you can make small adjustments to immediately improve your walking mechanics. So, keep your rib cage stacked over your pelvis. 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Allow your arms to swing naturally in coordination with your legs. 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I'm Dr. Sanjay Gupta, helping you live a better life.
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5: This afternoon will be sunny with a high near 78. Later tonight, it'll be clear with a low around 48. Tomorrow, you can expect sunshine with a high near 78. Right now, it's 75 and fair. Here's Ari Lennox with Vacancy on Z92.7.

R&B and throwbacks. My name is Big Tone. Now, if something happened to you and your response was super petty, we want to hear all about it. Make sure you hit me up at 810-767-9300 and spill all the tea. Let us be the judge if you were petty or no. Here's Up, Out, and Gone from Neo on Z92.7.

0: 92.7 Flint's R&B and Throwbacks and home of the Ricky Smiley Morning Show. That's Neil with Up, Out, and Gone. Well, beef between Rick Ross and Drake didn't stop the Miami rapper from performing their biggest hits live in concert. Ross's Port of Miami 20th anniversary tour kicked off in Miami, which included plenty of the duo's collaborations. Now, when Rick was asked if he'd consider squashing his beef with Drake, the biggest boss didn't hesitate and bust out laughing hard. Now, Double R added that he simply goes by whatever his DJ plays during the set, and it's not like he sat there and picked the songs out himself. Well, at the top of the hour, I've got music from Mariah the Scientist and Ruin Me for Money Long on Z92.7. Feed the City 2026 is coming your way, Flint. 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
6: For the 9th year in a row, Finland has been named the happiest country in the world. That's according to the World Happiness Report put out every year by the Wellbeing Research Center at the University of Oxford in the UK. Two other Nordic nations, Iceland and Denmark, came in at numbers 2 and 3. Now, having spent quite a bit of time in these countries over my 2.5 decades as a journalist, I can tell you that this is not at all that surprising. There's an entirely different way of thinking in these countries. We before me, you might say. In other words, the mentality is less adversarial and much more, we're all in this together. One other interesting thing that came up was that no matter where someone lived, the more time they spent on social media, the less happy they were. Want to smile? It's simple. Put your phone away for a bit. I'm Dr. Sanjay Gupta, helping you live a better life.
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R&B and throwbacks. What up, though? It's your man, Dick Tone, on your way home. Coming up at 425, I want you to call in and let us know whether our listener is being petty or no. 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Then call in at 810-767-9300 and keep it 100 and let us know what you think. 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

0: Z92.7, Flint's R&B and throwbacks. 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
4: 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But are they safe? And do they really work? Well, first, let's talk about actual magnesium. That's an essential mineral that is needed for more than 300 different processes in the body, according to one dietitian. And most people get enough of it simply from the foods they eat. Now, if you're not getting enough, there are a few different types of supplements you can try. But as always, you should talk to your doctor before starting any new medication or supplement, whether it's prescription or over the counter. Now, when it comes to the science, we looked into this, and I gotta say, there's not a lot of strong evidence that magnesium supplements will actually help you sleep. They might help you manage pain, they might help you lower your stress levels, or work to get your muscles to relax. And maybe it's those things then that help you get some better sleep. I'm Dr. Sanjay Gupta, helping you live a better life.
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1: This afternoon will be sunny with a high near 78. And later tonight, it'll be clear with a low around 48. Tomorrow, expect sunshine with a high near 78. Right now, it's 75 and fair. Here's Tevin Campbell with Can We Talk on Z92.7.

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92.7 Flint's R&B and throwbacks. WNBA star Angel Reese's technical foul problem has followed her all the way to Atlanta. The 24-year-old was recently assessed her third technical foul of the 2026 season during Atlanta's victory over the Portland Fire. Here's Fly by Tone

0: 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That's Tone Stiff with Fly. 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What up, doe? 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
10: A better life with Dr. Sanjay Gupta.
11: Eating a healthy diet is not only good for you physically, it can also keep your brain sharp as you age. According to a new study out of China, people who most closely followed the MIND diet slowed aging in key structures inside their brains by more than 2 years. The MIND diet is a combination of the Mediterranean diet, which we talk a lot about, and the DASH diet, which stands for Dietary Approaches to Stop Hypertension. All three of these diets are similar, but the MIND diet puts more of an emphasis on berries, beans, leafy green vegetables, fish, poultry, whole grains, olive oil, and nuts. You're not going to eat foods with a lot of saturated fat. We're talking cheese, butter, red meat, or anything fried. You really don't have to eat like this 100% of the time. That's the key. Just do the best that you can. I'm Dr. Sanjay Gupta, helping you live a better life.
12: He's got ties. 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

and Flint's R&B and throwbacks. You already know that Beyonce was in the building at Jay-Z's secret concert in Philadelphia over the weekend. Eagle-eyed fans peeked Beyonce watching the show, partially hidden from the audience's view. Here's Trick Daddy on Z92.7.

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Their eighth great son, Sire, is. Daphne claimed that she never consented to being filmed. Here's Yo Gotti on Z92.7.

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6: Recent survey conducted by Common Sense Media found one-third of teenagers prefer AI companions over humans for serious conversations. There's a term for that, social offloading. And experts we talked to warned that this habit could be stunting emotional growth, leaving an already isolated generation who came of age during the pandemic even less prepared for the messiness of human interaction. Sure, AI can help you polish whatever it is you're looking to say, but that's not very human, right? It's the messiness that makes our interactions with each other so real. It's also what makes them so validating, help us to develop our confidence, our voice, our deep bonds with each other. Psychiatrists we talked to encouraged turning to family or friends when you're struggling to express yourself. They are keen to help. I'm Dr. Sanjay Gupta, helping you live a better life.
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11: Later tonight will be clear with a low around 48. Tomorrow expect sunshine with a high near 78. Right now it's 75 and fair. Funk in the Trunk is back with T.I. on Z92.7.

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0: 7 Flint's R&B and throwbacks and home of the Ricky Smiley Morning Show. That's Meek Mill with Dangerous. Well, according to sources, Latto allegedly plans to retire from hip-hop, but not before clapping back at Cardi B. Well, the beef started when a public rant of Cardi's went viral, where it seemed like she was shading Big Mama Latto. Well, Cardi publicly apologized and said she privately bought Latto a handbag. Well, Latto fired shots at Cardi on her track, Gimme That, saying her man already cops her handbags and challenged Cardi to get back into the booth. The ball is now in Cardi B's corner. Coming up, I've got bangers from Chris Brown and The Dream next on Z92.7.
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0: 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Ricky Smiley in the morning. And Flint's R&B and throwbacks all day.
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Will monthly payments on new vehicles of $1,000 or more reach a record in the first quarter of 2026, driven largely by high-end pickups and SUVs from Detroit's major automakers? 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

Scene 92.7, Flint's R&B and throwbacks. Well, it looks like Lotto has backpedaled on her decision to retire from hip-hop. She says that postpartum depression led her to say that she was getting out the rap game. Lotto recently gave birth to her first child, a daughter, with 21 Savage. Here's Put It On Z 92.7.

0: 92.7 Flint's R&B and Throwbacks. That was Put It On by Q Parker. Well, Real Housewives of Atlanta star Shamia Morton is being accused of cheating on her 62-year-old millionaire husband once again. Now, Peach holder Angela Oakley alleges that Shamia was stepping out with unnamed NBA and NFL players, treating the Atlanta sports arena as her own personal dating app. Well, last season, former cast member Britt Eady made the same accusations directly to Shamia's face. So far, Shamia hasn't responded or decided to clap back. Still to come, I've got music from Genuine and SZA on Z92.7.
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1: Later tonight, it'll be clear with a low around 48. On Tuesday, expect sunshine with a high near 78. Currently, it's 74 and fair. Here's Genuine with Pony on Z92.7.

nothing about a conservative regular girl that still can be thorough as don't need you. 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

0: It's R&B and throwbacks, and home of the Ricky Smiley Morning Show, that's Elijah Connor. Well, it's time for Big Tone to get up on out of here. 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
12: A better life with Dr. Sanjay Gupta.
13: Slowly but surely, AI is seeping its way into every corner of our lives. One area perhaps I didn't expect is diet advice. A new study out of Turkey found that chatbots are recommending to teen boys and girls that they restrict their daily calories to dangerously low levels and eat a balance of nutrients that are kind of out of whack. Remember, teenagers are growing, one pediatrician told us. If they aren't getting enough nutrition, it can really stunt their growth on a number of levels. And in extreme cases, it can lead to significant health consequences. Large language models, LLMs, they are designed to agree with you. So if you're looking to lose weight, they're going to push you pretty hard in that direction. They also sometimes don't know how to tell the difference between good information and bad information. And you know who does? Your doctor. I'm Dr. Sanjay Gupta, helping you live a better life.
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Z92.7 Flint's R&B and throwbacks. It's DJ Chef Nate here checking in the DZ90 on this Monday. And I'm hoping your week got off to a good start. We're going to get this thing going with Wizkid. It's Essence on Z92.

Z92.7 Flint's R&B and throwbacks for all my Marvel fans. Today is Spider-Man's birthday. He turns a big 30. Yes, Tom Holland. Right now we got Eric Bell.

0: Z92.7 Flint's R&B and throwbacks. That's Eric Ballinger right there with Cry in front of you. You're rocking with DJ Chef Nate, and it's going down this Wednesday. 8:30 is the tip-off time for the NBA Finals. We got the Knicks going up against the Spurs, and I'm telling you, I think the Spurs are about to just hand it to the Knicks. A lot of people think the Knicks got a chance, but in my opinion, it's Spurs and foe. Yeah, I'm not even giving Knicks one game. I think Wimbe about to turn up to a whole different level because he knows what's on the line. I can't wait to watch. Let me know what you think. Coming up next, I got some Usher on the way, plus Chris Brown right here on Z92.7.
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5: You ever wake up in the middle of the night or maybe first thing in the morning and notice drool on your pillow? Unless you're sleeping next to someone who hasn't already seen all your good, bad, and ugly, it's probably not that big a deal and not anything to worry about, unless it's something that just started happening recently. When people drool at night, it's often because of a stuffy nose, acid reflux, or being a mouth breather. People who sleep on their stomach or side are more likely to drool than someone who sleeps on their back. But in some cases, drooling at night can be a warning sign of something more serious, like dental issues, sleep apnea, or even early symptoms of Parkinson's disease. If you're at all concerned about this, the best place to start is with an ENT doctor, an ears, nose, and throat doctor. They can recommend a sleep study to possibly get some answers. I'm Dr. Sanjay Gupta, helping you live a better life.
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0: 92.7 Flint's RV and Throwbacks, home of the Ricky Smiley Morning Show. That was Kevin Ross right there with Spin. It's DJ Chef Nate in the place to be, the DZ Nightflex. And listen up, because we are giving you a chance to win a pair of tickets to see comedian Corey Holcomb. He's going to be at the Capitol Theater in Flint Saturday, June 13th. 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Coming up next, I got some T.I. on the way, plus 50 Cent and Gabriel Jacoby right here on Z92.7.
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12: For the ninth year in a row, Finland has been named the happiest country in the world. That's according to the World Happiness Report put out every year by the Wellbeing Research Center at the University of Oxford in the UK. Two other Nordic nations, Iceland and Denmark, came in at numbers 2 and 3. Now, having spent quite a bit of time in these countries over my 2.5 decades as a journalist, I can tell you that this is not at all that surprising. There's an entirely different way of thinking in these countries. We before me, you might say. In other words, the mentality is less adversarial and much more, we're all in this together. One other interesting thing that came up was that no matter where someone lived, the more time they spent on social media, the less happy they were. Want to smile? It's simple. Put your phone away for a bit. I'm Dr. Sanjay Gupta, helping you live a better life.
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